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0: Some of me tell me say, we'll be by her empty. 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Look at them, look at them. 1, 2, 3, 4, 5, 6, 7. There is restoration. Share ushers, where are the ushers? Something is happening. Something is happening. I see fibroid coming down. Hey, you have been arranged for an oppression. God is sealing that case. Hey, he's attending to your case. I hear restoration in health. Health restoration. If you are

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1: I am tamping. 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There is restoration. Somebody is being restored. 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
2: Hey,
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0: Who is here in this room? 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
0: I don't remember that's how 20 when in and 20 penny more. Oh, shit. All right. I told me that was how to. Oh, shit.
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1: Are you sure you are in the building?
0: Now what's it say? I ain't gonna swoon.
1: Hey!
0: What's it say? I ain't gonna swoon.
1: Hey!
0: We come for you, one can see it.
1: Hey, I got that.
0: Sorry, Nick, I said, I'm a son's in here.

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0: the funny thing is, where we've gotten to, it is not everyone that is going with us. But the moment I finish singing this song, YFM, bro, I just said another whisper to someone. I said, oh, you're my fool. Oh, no, no, baby, I'm a fool. That situation. Oh, you're my fool. Hey, you're no one. Oh, yes, you are my. Are you sure?
1: You are the one saying it.

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1: Oh Jesus, I want my faith.
2: Yeah. Now official frequency for the young and young at heart.
1: Oh babe, are you sure of what you're saying? I saw a cat.

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0: If you don't know.

Entering into this place is not by mistake. The truth of the matter is, even if you entered here by mistake, the turnaround is intentional. Because whatever God is doing is intentional. You were just passing and just pushed you into this place because of that situation that has held you captive for so long. You turn to the right, there is no one. Bro. And you know what I mean? One thing that I know.

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Oh, no crime for you.

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1: Official frequency for the young and young at heart.
0: Sir, most of the times the battles you know are not the real battles. So we mostly end up fighting wrong battles. But when you know you are leaning on a rock, you know that solid rock there, that there, nothing moves that rock. Sir, baby, I'm at this, you know, come on. I can't come and I don't have any idea about it.
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0: Benefi on a job, you have no idea. At the end of the day, you don't even know what is happening. But tonight, with every boldness, if you can still say, material bold time be.
2: About
0: time. It seems like you are not even sure of the Obutan you are cheering. Do you know that Obutan? Bro, that Obutan needs no approval to do what he wants to do. It is only that approval that Obutan needs. At the end of the day, whatever that Obutan does, the only thing that 24 elders does is holy, holy, holy. Assembly, send your opinion. Yeah. But hey, look at that situation and say, material bulletin. Look at the situation. A bulletin. That situation, I'm mini watching. Material bulletin.
1: Official frequency for the young and young at heart.
0: Before there was a shout against the wall of Jericho, there was a wall. They can see the wall. Blockage, and they can see it. Come on. I'm a Bettini. No. Me, that's my idea.

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0: 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Material Butembi. What I said here? So with all seriousness and with all your faith, there are

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2: BBC News with Neil Nunes. The Democratic Republic of Congo, Uganda and South Sudan have adopted a joint plan to counter the spread of Ebola. It includes improved border monitoring and protection for frontline workers. The WHO says there are more than 900 suspected Ebola cases. Oil prices have plunged more than 5% on Asian markets as investors hope for a deal to end the U.S.-Iran war. The drop comes despite comments by President Trump urging U.S. negotiators not to rush into an agreement. The Roman Catholic Church has asked for forgiveness from a rural community in Peru over harassment and evictions by a Catholic group. Locals say companies linked to the group seized thousands of hectares of land. Inmates have rioted in Venezuela's Barinas Penitentiary, demanding the resignation of its director. They claim they have been subjected to human rights abuses. Candidates standing in Colombia's presidential election have ended their campaigns with a promise to boost security. Abelardo de la Espriella, a right-wing lawyer, said he would take a harder line against criminal groups than the current leftist president Gustavo Petro. A Taliban spokesman has told the BBC the group is committed to granting Afghan women their rights under Islamic law, 5 years after barring them from education. He gave no clear answer on when or whether education for women would return. Firefighters in Southern California have discovered a crack in a massive tank filled with a toxic chemical. It could potentially ease the pressure inside and lower the risk of a catastrophic explosion. And Las Vegas is hosting the first enhanced games where athletes are allowed to use performance-enhancing substances, including testosterone. BBC World News.
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2: 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We hear tickets, baby. 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Fred Adlid was 0508-822-456. And now Audrey was 0508-824-058. 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

Naomi calls us one simple things, and I have another song also coming from the camp of Neil. Hello, good morning, and welcome to Rise and Shine. Today is the 25th of May 2026. We're always thinking that to change our lives, to crush our goals, or to have that perfect week, we need to make these massive earth-shattering moves. We wait for the grand gesture, the big break, or the perfect burst of inspiration. But what we forget is that it is always the simple things that makes the difference. It's that extra glass of water before coffee. It takes two deep breaths before you open your inbox. It's choosing to smile at a stranger or simply holding the door for somebody else. It's showing up for yourself just 10 minutes when you'd rather stay in bed. So just know that greatness isn't a single massive leap. It's the compound interest of tiny daily choices that we make. The small wins you secure before 9 a.m. that sets the tone for the entire week. Don't worry about conquering the whole mountain today. I just need you to focus on the next simple positive step right in front of you. It is always the simple things that really, truly matters. And talking about Neo, I have a new song from him titled Miss Tundra. You would love it. This weekend has been interesting. We lost somebody in the entertainment space. A couple of activities went on, and I'm here to bring you all the gist. This is why 97.9 FM. It's the little things that really, truly matters. Think about it.

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And if you have a Tundra, this is for you. Also know that whilst you're enjoying the music, breakfast is already special. 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That's why Milo All-in-One is such a great option. It has this creamy, delicious taste that kids can't even have enough of. Not just kids, even adults, we simply cannot have enough of. But there's more to Milo All-in-One than that rich, milky, chocolatey taste. There's so much goodness in every pack. Just take a moment to read the back of the pack and see for yourself. Ganya, ganya. The important nutrients have been combined with malt for that support energy release, cocoa for that rich taste, and milk for calcium to support them as they grow. So keep choosing Milo All-in-One, not just for that special taste, but also for the nourishing goodness. Milo, energy to go further. Have you taken your bath already? Oh my word. Oh, you use a live bathing soap. Congratulations, darling. No wonder your skin keeps glowing. Can you recommend a live bathing soap to a friend of yours? Just tell the friend that we have the lemon, coconut, aloe vera, as well as the rose variant. And allow the friend to choose. Grab on a live soap today from any shop near you and feel the difference. A live soap, feel fresh, feel alive. Bruno Mars, come on and cha-cha-cha with me. If you know how to do the dance, please enjoy the tune.

Okay, now that we're done cha-cha-cha-chering, if there's a word like that, yeah, we're done with the cha-cha-cha dance. Listen, before you step out of your room, before you step out to go to wherever, I need you to be in that happy mood because it's going to be a lovely day.

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1: Right, good morning and welcome to Good morning and welcome to the Y Sports Update right here on 97.9 FM. I am Marv. You can call me Marv on air. Now, over the weekend, there were a couple of games that were played across Europe and as well as in Ghana here. And I'm here to update you on the happenings of those games and how it somehow impacted some teams. And in fact, their movement in the leagues. Now, let's start off with the NBA before we jump into football. Now, with the NBA, remember the NBA playoffs are still ongoing. And yesterday, or this midnight, San Antonio Spurs played against Oklahoma City Thunder, and the San Antonio Spurs won by 103 to 82 points. So, looking at what is happening right now in the playoffs, San Antonio Spurs have won 4-2 in terms in games against Minnesota, thereby making them qualify to the next stage of the competition. Also, Oklahoma City Thunder have also qualified ahead of Los Angeles Lakers. Now, Los Angeles Lakers lost game 4 as well. So they lost 4-0 against Oklahoma City Thunder. New York Knicks also won against Philadelphia 76ers by 4-0. Yes. Four straight games. Philadelphia 76ers didn't win any game. Zero. The game between Cleveland Cavaliers and then Detroit Pistons also didn't really go the way of Detroit Pistons. They managed to win 3 games, but then Cleveland Cavaliers did very well to make sure that they progress ahead of Detroit Pistons to reach the semifinals. Now, in the semifinals, we are going to see Oklahoma City Thunder against San Antonio Spurs. They've already played a 2-2 game in there. And then we also have New York Knicks play against Cleveland Cavaliers. But then New York Knicks have one foot in the final. Yes, they have 1 foot in the final because they've won game 3. And Cleveland Cavaliers are yet to win a single game. As for Oklahoma City Thunder and San Antonio Spurs, it's like they've all met their meter. So it is two games apiece. So now what we are going to see is we want to see that somebody can actually win the next couple of games so that they progress to the final. But then as things stand, you can equally agree with me that New York Knicks have made it to the final already. They have 1 foot in the final if things do not change. Now, let's move away from basketball and then take a look at the AFCON and the 17 games that are currently ongoing. And yesterday Tanzania under 17 played against Algeria, where the game actually ended in a penalty shootout. Yes, in the second half it ended in a 3-3 drawn game, thereby prompting the penalty kicks, where Tanzania won in the penalty kicks by 4-3. Yes, 4-3. And also, Morocco won their game against lone goal to 0. The goal was scored in the first half on the 17th minute by Zimbi on the 17th minute. And that was the only goal that was scored. Not even a disallowed goal was scored in this particular game. Also, the game against the game between Senegal and then Mali also ended in a 2-1 victory. Okay, so they played penalties. It was 1-1 after the full 90 minutes, and they had to progress to penalties, where in the penalty shootout, Senegal under 17 won against Mali under 17 by 4-2 in the AFCON under 17 games. Also, we have Ivory Coast playing against Egypt, and Egypt thrashed Ivory Coast under 17 by 4-1. Yes, 4-1. In the first half, Egypt scored 4, except the first goal was disallowed for offside. But then the 3 of the goals that were scored in the first half actually stood. So Egypt won by 4-1 against Ivory Coast in the Africa Cup of Nations under 17 games. Now, We are currently in the semi-final where Morocco and Senegal will play against each other. And then Egypt will also play against Tanzania to find out who would actually get to the final of the Africa Cup of Nations under 17 games. Now, taking a look, still in Africa, taking a look at the CAF Champions League playoff. Then this is the final game. Yesterday, Mamelodi Sundowns and then Far Rabat played the final game, the second leg of the final, where Mamelodi Sundowns scored a very beautiful goal, very beautiful, beautiful equalizer, making them the winners of this season's CAF Champions League. Mamelodi Sundowns in the first leg won at home by a long goal to zero, and then went away to play a 1-1 drawn game against Far Rabat. Now, let's take a look at the Ghana Premier League. And yesterday in the Ghana Premier League, Asante Kotoko also won. In fact, Asante Kotoko lost. No, they didn't win. They lost. They had a penalty and then they missed it. Yes, Asante Kotoko lost to Swedro All Blacks by 2-1. In the first half, Tutu scored an own goal, which actually allowed Kotoko to take the lead in the first half. But in the second half, Rudolph Mensah, pulled the equalizer for Swedro All Blacks on the 56th minute. And then on the 68th minute, William Dankwa made it 2-1 for Kumasi Asante Kotoko to make it to for Swedro All Blacks to win against Kumasi Asante Kotoko by 2-1. My bad. Rekum Chelsea versus Bechem United also ended in a 3-2 victory, and Bibiani Gold Stars also won against 11 Wonders by 8-3. Yes, 8-3. House of Folk played against Medeama, and House of Folk in the final game against Medeama, House of Folk played at home and House of Folk won by 4-2. Yes, 4-2 against Medeama at the home grounds of House of Folk. Holy Stars played against Dreams FC and Dreams won against Holy Stars at the home grounds of Basake Holy Stars by 4-1. Kerala also played at home against Nations FC and Nations won against Kerala by a lone 2-0. And also Vision playing against Eduana ended in a 3-0 victory in favor of Vision. And then Young Apostles also played against Samatex, and Young Apostles won by 2-0. Now, taking a look at the Italian Serie A, those who have made it to the next stage of the who have made it to Europe next season, we have Inter topping the league with 87 points. They are playing the Champions League. Napoli second, 76 points, playing the Champions League. Third is AS Roma. For the first time in a long time, we'll be seeing AS Roma in the UEFA Champions League. They are third with 73 points. And then Como yesterday made history in a very long time. Como finally made it to the UEFA Champions League. Yes, they will be in the UEFA Champions League next season. So next season, watch out for Cesc Fabregas and his team Como. AC Milan and Juventus would play Europa League, and then Atlanta will play the Conference League. That is that for the Serie A, for those of you that were asking yesterday. Now, taking a look at the La Liga places, we have Barcelona top of the table, 94 points. Real Madrid second, 86 points. Villarreal third, 72 points. Atletico Madrid fourth, 69 points. And Real Betis fifth, 60 points. Now, the first five in La Liga, Barcelona, Real Madrid, Villarreal, Atletico Madrid, and then Real Betis will be playing in the UEFA Champions League next season. In the sixth place, we have Celta Vigo, who will be playing in the Europa League, and then Getafe will be playing in the Conference League. Now, something funny happened between Getafe and then Osasuna over the weekend. So, what happened was, Osasuna played against Getafe, and in this particular game, Osasuna lost to Getafe at the home grounds of Getafe by a long 2-0. But then, whether Osasuna would be relegated or not was actually dependent on whether Girona would be able to score a goal. If Girona had won or scored even a goal, they would have actually removed Osasuna from the 17th position and placed them on the 19th position. But unfortunately for Girona, things didn't go their way. That is, they ended up getting a result that isn't favorable for them. So they needed a win, and Girona got a draw in their game against Elche, which meant Girona would be relegated. Now, after the game between Getafe and Osasuna, both players were on the pitch. Both players from both clubs were on the pitch waiting to see the results of the game between Girona and Elche, because Getafe knew they've qualified for Europe, but they didn't want to celebrate because that would be insensitive on their part against Osasuna. So they waited for the game against Girona to end. And when the game ended and Osasuna found out that they have not been relegated from the La Liga, the Osasuna players were crying and the Getafe players were also celebrating. So both clubs had their players on the pitch crying and then jubilating at the same time. And then the pitch was invaded by their fans. Yes, it was invaded by their fans, and everybody was in merry-making mood on the pitch on a Saturday. It was a beautiful scene, though. It was a very, very, very beautiful, beautiful scene. But then, ladies and gentlemen, this is where I'll end the updates for you. Remember, the Y Sports update is proudly brought to you by Odibet GH and also Nibbles and Bytes, as well as Prof Satellite and Installation. 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
1: You're welcome.
2: There is this interesting conversation I want us to have.
1: Mm-hmm.
2: So, you've been back and forth.
1: Mm-hmm.
2: Let me kill the music.
1: Okay.
2: You've been back and forth on what's up with your boss.
1: Mm-hmm.
2: Okay.
1: Mm-hmm.
2: But yes.
1: Mm-hmm.
2: You've been doing that since 6 a.m. Okay.
1: Okay.
2: And then you finally walk into the office. Do you still have to say good morning to your boss?
1: Yes.
2: Really?
1: Yes.
2: We've been talking, we've been back and forth since 6 a.m.
1: Hey.
2: Why?
1: You meet the person in the office, you have to say good morning to the person. It's a sign of courtesy.
2: I've already said good morning on WhatsApp.
1: The WhatsApp good morning is not the same as saying it in person, though.
2: You know, before the weekend, mm-hmm. I was having a conversation with a friend, and he talked about it. I'm like, okay, people normally think that if you are having a conversation with your boss on WhatsApp, you end up, boss, you say we are going somewhere, yeah. Let's go. No courtesy, no good morning, sir, how are you? You know, people pretend or people think that Senya Mino chats or WhatsApp, no.
1: Yeah.
2: Anyone, no. Mm-hmm. So there's no need for me to even say good morning to you when I meet you in person. And it's not just about bosses.
1: Mm-hmm.
2: I don't know if you've experienced it before.
1: Everywhere.
2: You have a friend.
1: Yeah.
2: So it's a normal thing.
1: Yeah, it's a normal thing. Mm. But then I feel like if you say good morning on WhatsApp, it does not equate to the good morning being said in person. So you just have to just say it. I mean, it doesn't kill a fly to say good morning and for the person to respond, good morning, how are you doing? There's nothing wrong with it.
2: Interesting.
1: Yeah.
2: I hear you. Thanks for your perspective. I appreciate that. Olenu, this is not a question for the day. Yeah, someone I'm putting busan keke. Olenu from World Cup. Yes. Olenu, good morning and thanks for your support. Yes, you have to. Okay, so Olenu, good morning. When I see you physically too, I'll say good morning.

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0: 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You know that moment when the alarm rings, right? 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Campus, office, hustle, dreams. In fact, the hustle is actually real. But with Carbel Coffee, believe you me, you are sorted. I buried my grandmother over the weekend and I'm still here. Thanks to Carbel Coffee. Now, whether you're grinding for that exams, or you're pushing deadlines at work, or you're cooking up the next big idea, Carbel Coffee gives you that creamy taste and rich coffee aroma to kickstart your day right. And you can enjoy it anytime, anywhere. Because success doesn't happen overnight. Carbel Coffee understands that it takes the little moment, the early mornings, and then the late night. And through it all, Carbel Coffee day for you. Carbel Coffee, with you every moment. This advert is FDA approved. Let's quickly go for the world in 2 minutes. Are we ready? Okay. I have an interesting riddle for you to solve on a Monday morning. Let me tease your brain just a little bit. I don't want you to Google it. I don't want anybody to give me a Google University answer. And so I'm going to drop the riddle right after my Diddy Trend segments.
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2: BBC News with Danielle Jałowiecka. Oil prices have plunged more than 5% in Asian trading as investors hope for a deal to end the US-Iran war. The drop comes despite comments by President Trump urging US negotiators not to rush into an agreement. The Democratic Republic of Congo, Uganda and South Sudan have adopted a joint plan to counter the spread of Ebola. It includes increased border monitoring and improved protection for frontline workers. The Roman Catholic Church has asked for forgiveness from a rural community in Peru over harassment and evictions by a Catholic group. Locals say companies linked to the group seized thousands of hectares of their lands in the 2010s. Hundreds of inmates have rioted in a Venezuelan prison, demanding the resignation of its director for alleged torture. Prisoners at the Barinas Penitentiary claim they've been subjected to systematic human rights abuses. Candidates standing in Colombia's presidential election have ended their campaigns with promises to boost security. Abelardo de la Espriella, a right-wing lawyer, said he would take a harder line against criminal groups than the leftist president Gustavo Petro. There are reports of injuries due to an unidentified substance sprayed at a luxury shopping mall in central Tokyo. An eyewitness called the police to report a pungent odour and several people feeling unwell and coughing. Police say they're looking for a man spraying a substance on the first floor. A Taliban spokesman has told the BBC the group is committed to granting Afghan women their rights under Islamic law 5 years after banning them from education. The official gave no clear answer on when or whether education for women would return. Deep sea scientists have identified a new species of octopus the size of a golf ball near the Galapagos Islands. The tiny creature stands out for its blue hue, its relatively few arm suckers and lack of an ink sac. BBC News.
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Well, when you're being asked, how are you doing? Just tell the person, I'm okay, I'm alright. Beautiful tune by Phil featuring Tiwa Savage, song titled I'm Okay. Are you not okay? I know you're okay. Yeah, you'll be alright. I know some people are still hurting. Well, you have the right to feel hurt, but they just don't hold on to that hurt.

hey, I'm hurt. Let's talk about fortune spread. I don't take things seriously. You know, most parents are always up and down looking for something you're malicious for their children, not their children, for the entire family. Let me tell you what I used for my granny's funeral over the weekend. This dream, nobody go for credit. I used fortune spread. I don't show interest. And come and see the people enjoying their breakfast. You can use it for your bread as well, your crackers, your pancakes, and then your snacks. Plus, it is probably made in Ghana, and it is very affordable. Embrace your own. Yeah. So if you step out today, you have the fortune spread and enjoy it. They're malicious and always on point. Imagine walking into a home where nobody ever posts whatever they're doing online. The girls are streaming the latest Netflix series. 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
and Dayanta Sampapa. In the morning when I saw it, it was my sister who drew my attention to it, about Beverly Afaglu, the wife of Prayer Eugene, Prayer Honeho. See, life, eh? People are going through a lot. So whenever you go down on your knees to say a word of prayer, please say some for those who are grieving. Say some for those who have lost somebody special in their lives. It's not easy. And let your words be full of kindness. You have no idea the battles people are facing. Oh,

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0: obosu me so a na wo hia comfort no one flow 360 hi me didi empress gifty flow 360 ya shada yama obasu me to so eno no nya ma pa na ye moto na she ho pa wonti yeah
1: wonni how biem e ma wa hoto e wo obosu me mu Flow 360 abamao.
0: Oh, Flow 360. And the baby, go with the flow. 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
1: 360. 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
9: 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Jamie. 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

0: I was born to be Yao Lucas. Song title Go Away. Amber is here. Amber, great. Amber, how are you?
1: I'm good. How about you?
0: I'm tired. You can tell from my voice.
1: Yes.
0: It's not easy. But first of all, I'd like to say a big thank you to all those who came to support me, Barry, my grandmother. I'm so grateful, the entire YFM team, all my friends in Takoradi that came to support me. I am forever grateful. Like, you guys showed me L-O-V-E. Honestly, I saw some faces and I was like, hey, you came. Even those I couldn't even invite personally, they all came. I'm so grateful. Except Amber. Amber didn't come. Amber, how are you?
1: I'm very sorry.
0: So you owe me a cup of coffee. Like a whole pack.
1: No problem.
0: Okay. What's up?
1: I'm good.
0: What story do we have?
1: I have a lot to say today, but before I continue, I'd like us to observe a moment of silence because Ghanaians have lost someone very special, someone very dear to us. I'm talking about Beverly Afaglu.
0: Okay.
1: Yes. As of now, the whole creative space, everyone is mourning.
0: She's a vibe. If you've known her before, I mean, if you've been around her, she's a vibe. Beverly is a vibe.
1: It's so sad.
0: I said it earlier. People are going through stuff. It's not everybody who be bold enough to tell you I'm going through ABCDE. But what's the latest with regards to that one?
1: Okay, so yesterday we got to know that she died, and her husband did say a whole lot. He even made
0: a post. People didn't know until the husband made a post.
1: Yeah, I didn't know.
0: Yeah, until the husband made a post.
1: Yes.
0: After the post, the news went
1: viral. It was
0: the confirmation that the wife is dead.
1: Yes.
0: But we are yet to find out what killed her. Because according to sources, I mean, some people are saying she's been sick for some time. I mean, people have their own versions of things, but I am waiting patiently for the actual truth, if the family can come in and release a statement or grant an interview, like, this is what really happened, and we would love to, I mean, we would love people to respect the decisions of the family. I've seen some people in the creative space, her close friends yes. in the creative space go to her house to mourn with the family.
1: Yes, I've seen that as well. And I've also seen posts made by her manager.
0: Mm-hmm.
1: I've also seen that of her husband.
0: Okay, what did the manager say? Okay.
1: But I have that of her husband's own. Okay. It says, "My heart is shattered beyond words over the death of my wife, Beverly Afaglu.
0: Afaglu.
1: It would have just been like 4 more days to your birthday, but I guess the Lord wanted to celebrate with you, so he called you. You were my strength, my happiness, and the reason my life felt complete. Every moment with you was a blessing, and I will cherish forever. I am hearing your voice right now, cheering me up, as always, my number one. I promise to take care of you and continue everything we planned and started. Until my last breath, you will remain in my heart forever. Sleep well, my babe. R.I.P.
0: You know, I really admired how she and the husband were. I mean, two celebrities, two well-known people.
1: Yes.
0: Getting married, and hardly would you hear negative stuff about them. They've been together for a very long time.
1: Yes.
0: Hardly would any of them come to social media to vent or say things against the other party. You get it?
1: I get it.
0: They were able, I mean, you could tell that they were really, really in love. They appreciated each other so, so well. Some time ago, I think Beverly, one of her properties caught fire, and she came on social media. Somebody decided to just do a GoFundMe account for them. People bashed her left, right, center. Okay, for extorting from people. So she had to tell the person who set up the GoFundMe account to you know, delete the account and stuff like that. Now, the same people are using the same social media to go, oh, RIP, she was an amazing person, blah, blah, blah, blah, blah.
1: When she needed help.
0: Then we write all sort of theses about the person. This thing is becoming annoying. Like, obi ye chanya no ni pakro ni wua. Ni ako postino. Ni atro. What, who are we trying to impress? Why can't we normalize telling the people all the amazing things whilst they are alive? Obi ni obi ako sa. Then, nimpa ni wu pe. Hey, oh, madam fool. Oh, I never papa. 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No, because I am in tears here. I'll make a catch you cry.
1: It's very serious. Very, very, very, very serious.
0: Anyway, our condolence goes out to the family. And I'm hearing a pastor made prophesied. So let's listen to the prophecy.
2: Ghana actress, pray for one of your actresses. She's about to go out of this earth. The lady is saying bye-bye to Ghana and to the world. First letter B. And that person is about to go. Obi did not call Abosom Makumako 17. And at Yakasia, as you didn't the picture, I caught twice here. I got a few weeks. Any few months, the kid will be flasher. See, so I'm going to go to the world, baby. And I'm social media, baby. The picture. Oh, baby. Oh, he empire, boy.
0: Oh, he empire, boy. And now, who you know? Now, I'm one pie, man. Anna. Because when you know, I said, here, Pibo.
1: Yeah.
0: Mti, Inca, oh, here, Pibo, no. Oh, me, Ginaso. Me, bomb pie, man. Naya, Geno. I don't know. Because right now, the person is gone. This prophecy is now circulating. It has gone viral.
1: This prophecy happened somewhere 2025, last year.
0: It's almost in the Dean started with B.
1: Yes.
0: But sometimes our prophets, I believe in the prophecy ministry.
1: Okay.
0: But sometimes I think how we go about things, you know, finding another way. Because right now, what can't say same way? And as a mercy, what's next? Udi jibudi another thing. Do you get it?
1: I get it.
0: Because as a Ghana prophet, it won't kwana if I know who.
1: Doomsday prophecies.
0: No, I stand to be corrected. I say, Obi be wana yung. Hey, can't we see the prosperity of this country? Can't we see the positive things in this country? And I know nyakupo nyinchdom. Because I understand that God reveals to redeem.
1: Yes.
0: In my little mind, I'm not saying that is it, but in my little mind, unso we anya minipa ena we yachira o yachira wono den ena we yafam o hi ampaibo empaibo na onkofa ni wohi sene anka ye yachira we na we jina so me bompa yema actress bia ni din started with B adie we emma so what you say a negotiation. Hey, I don't want to go there.
1: I also feel like...
0: This is, all trendy.
1: Yeah. I also feel like maybe he said that so that people can pray for the person.
0: No, sometimes. See, do don't pay you. But ni mpano, what professor is saying? No. I will say, anye bia. Unso unhu senya obe handle sa situation way. Because, adye way... Even Beverly Crump, what is that prophecy we crump on our own funny series? But so to me, what can I do with it? Now I try to be reaching out to
1: the person.
0: Because who be who ni pakron? Who nim ni pakron?
1: Yeah.
0: Who reach out? Who the answer? It happened yesterday. Let's see what would happen within the week. What is it?
1: Yeah.
0: Let's see what would happen within the week. But I always know that this world is more spiritual than physical. Just like 0.00002. or even one. Majority of the things are done, you know, in the spiritual realm. Look at the prophecy. The picture caught to him.
1: India said,
0: "Bosom mango mango 17."
1: Yeah.
0: Ah. Well, I don't want to say much. Yeah. Hey, okay. I like what I'm seeing. Marv. Marv, baby. Say hi to her for me. Oh, yeah. I like that. Free spirit. It's good. Life is good. LG.
1: So, I also have Mami Sewa in my news.
0: Okay.
1: And she's planning on considering a breast reduction surgery.
0: Okay, yeah. She can do it. She can do it.
1: According to her, that's what she says. She says she finds that she finds pain in her back.
0: Yes.
1: And at Basti, her age,
0: a lot of Basti women are going through a lot.
1: At her age, yeah, I felt like
0: she's young. She's not even about to. Is she 25? No, she's not.
1: She says she's almost 27.
0: Oh, okay, so she's past 25.
1: But I felt like I used to think that having a lot of breasts is nice, or having a lot of backside is very, very nice, because
0: it comes with. You see, in life, yeah, everything comes with its side effect.
1: Okay.
0: Everything comes with a side effect. I've had aunties who are you're kind of voluptuous.
1: Everything.
0: They got everything in excess.
1: Okay.
0: No BBA.
1: Natural. But
0: natural, yes. I my family members are well endowed. But omukotoje. Oh. Backside of one, not call omukotoje. And now front side of one, not call
1: back.
0: It's not easy. Even the kind of bra to get, for you, some people put like they sold their special bra.
1: Wow.
0: So if she's, thinking of
2: because of
0: sizing,
2: and
0: sizing, no. Also, I will be on anybody.
2: Yeah.
0: Omunya sizing, no, and aside that, no. Imagine say all this load in front of
2: you.
0: Check your back. The baby, it is, if she's thinking of a breast reduction, I think she should go for it for her own health.
2: I think it will help.
0: It will help. Honestly. There's nothing wrong with breast reduction. I didn't know adoso. Nyankopon wa she wenu munyam bebre. I say it's the nyam na we enche na nya. Ati I say but wenzu ni de no. As o wenu munyam sansu we chire nyam.
1: She has everything.
0: Inti enu munyam no betumi betumi ati so.
2: Oh,
0: it's done.
2: Ever since she started going to the gym, I thought she would even do the breast reduction so that it would match up with.
0: You see, Obiane, the way they think about some of these things, people say,
2: say what? Allow them to say whatever they want to say. It's your body. I mean, no, I get it. Sometimes my body, my choice, you know, the actions or the dressing behind it, you know, might be some way. But
0: these will go against your health.
2: Instances like Mami Sewadi.
0: If it will go against your health, please go ahead and do it.
2: It would help her.
0: Because I can't know what
2: I'm doing.
0: And after Noba, your friend say, some people are able to carry it.
2: Yeah.
0: Others too are unable to carry it. I'll be frank with you.
1: So
0: some people carry it gracefully. Some people do feel like, I say,
1: While some people are going for reduction, some people also want more.
0: That is it.
2: You see?
0: No.
2: Are
0: you?
1: I'm not saying I want.
0: When I was your age, you are better.
2: Hello.
0: It will come at the right time.
2: Are you motivating Amber?
0: Yes.
1: No, I'm not saying I'm going for surgery. I'm not saying so I want.
0: I completed SS with some of my friends. I quite remember when I was in SS. Yeah, my friends thought I didn't have. Because of how I was, nothing. Esnobia, air development.
2: As you grow,
0: you
2: gain a little bit of fat in the right places.
0: Be careful what you wish for.
2: Yeah, exactly.
1: No, I'm not.
2: I've seen some girls looking for enhancement and then drugs
0: to get big bum
2: and then a big,
0: be careful.
2: Big BB.
0: Be
2: I careful. Mean, it wouldn't serve any purpose other than wunyini kakra ukotogi.
0: Embrace who you are. But if who you are, no, and I said, we'll start channel, a bit affected with health, then you find help.
3: Exactly.
0: Like, mommy said, it was case. Mimi, who I'm like, oh, I cry,
3: yay.
0: Mm. Yeah. As I said, breast reduction, please. Allow the girl.
3: She should have done it before even talking about it.
0: Anyway, I'm going to play a song, then I'll come back. I have a riddle. Let me share the riddle first.
3: Mm-hmm. Let me see if I'm smart.
0: Riddle.
3: Let me see if I'm smart this morning. How smart am I? On a scale of 1 to 10.
0: On a scale of 1 to 10. Mm-hmm.
3: This riddle will prove how smart am I.
0: Okay.
3: I am, sorry.
0: Uh-huh. There is something that always happens yesterday. There is something that always happened yesterday.
3: Today.
0: Relax, Mimi.
3: Here we come.
0: There is something that always happened yesterday. That same thing is happening right now. And that same thing will definitely happen tomorrow. Why are you doing? What kind of crap?
3: Please go and play your music.
0: There is something that always happened yesterday. Or let's say there is something that happened yesterday.
3: Mm-hmm.
0: But it always happens.
3: Mm-hmm.
0: It is happening right now as we speak.
3: Mm-hmm.
0: And it will definitely happen tomorrow. What is that thing? Or 0500-997-979. This one, the time is brief. So, there is something that happened yesterday. That same thing is happening right now as you're listening to me. And it will happen tomorrow, definitely. What is that thing? Let's talk about it after this music. I can't wait to hear from you. 0500-097-979 or 0500-997-979. Well, Lena, this one day you will not see it.

0: vai. So what is that something that happened yesterday? That same thing is happening right now. And it will definitely happen tomorrow. Do you have an answer for me? Call me right now and let's talk. 0500-097-979. This one, dear, I need you to get it. I have a text message here. Ela. Good morning, I'm Romeo from Tadi. I think the answer for the riddle is tomorrow. Obi say the answer is rise and shine.
1: Wanna take you around the world and make you understand your...
0: Obi say that something is something. A deep narrow. That something is something. I'm Pabema. Hello, good morning.
2: Morning.
0: Sweetie, how are you?
2: I'm doing great.
0: Please, your name and location.
2: Kofi Afoni, sorry.
0: Kofi, there is something that always happened. Okay? That happened yesterday, and the same thing is happening right now, and it will definitely happen tomorrow. What is that?
2: Time. Yeah.
0: Okay.
2: If
0: are you proud of your answer?
2: Today, if it's 9 a.m. today,
0: uh-huh.
2: Yesterday you had 9 a.m.
0: 9 a.m.
2: You have 9 a.m.
0: Uh-huh. Okay.
2: Time.
0: That is, I mean, admirable. Thank you so much, darling, for calling. Let me talk to my next caller. Hello, Odoyo. What to say? Oh, I lost the person. So my caller says, time. Obinso say, that something is something. Eddie Nero, I said, that something is something. I like your answer. Kojo P says, oh, Chelsea. Hey, my baby, you won't. And then put the media, mom went to four bull because you can tell that I'm really tired. So what is my answer? I'm Ben. Good morning, I'm Ben. The answer is time. Okay, are you sure it's time? I don't think so. I do not think so. So you can come again. Oh, I lost this one. There is something that happened yesterday. As I'm talking to you right now, the same thing is happening. And it will happen tomorrow. The same thing. It will happen tomorrow. What is that thing? If you are sharp, if you are smart, I need you to give me an answer. Hello, darling. Hello?
3: Hello.
0: Sweetie, your name and location?
3: Fanny, I'm calling from Record.
0: Oh, Fanny, how are you?
3: I'm good.
0: Have you smiled today?
3: Yes.
0: I like that. Fanny, talk to me. What's your answer?
3: I think it's sun and air.
0: Is what?
3: The sun and air.
0: The sun and air. Oh, I love your answer. Thank you so much, love. Okay. So I'm getting time. I'm getting sun and air. Who else is coming through with an answer? Feel free, let me know. 0500-097-979. 0500-997-979. If I had said it earlier, you see. But then I quite one research. Sisi ano, have a number. Is that researchers no? For what department no? Hello, baby.
3: Hello, good morning.
0: Yes, darling. How are you?
3: I'm good. How about you?
0: Oh, I am blessed. I can tell you're smiling.
3: I am.
0: Your name and location, please.
3: Okay, I'm calling from, I'm Gloria, calling from Tafai.
0: Gloria, darling, do you have an answer for me?
3: I think it's today.
0: Hey, I think it's today. Gloria, what's your answer? Is that your final answer?
3: Yeah, that's my final answer.
0: Today?
3: Yeah.
0: Not today.
3: Yeah.
0: For yeah. Thank you so much, Gloria.
3: Alright.
0: Hey, babe. From now, sister, party, forget it. I won't talk to you. Good morning, Miss Chelsea. Hey. Please. this iPuppy. Hey, iPuppy. The answer is breathing. Hey, iPuppy, breathing, Abema. Ah, Samo. Why critical? Hello, darling.
2: Good morning.
0: Good morning. Your name and location?
2: How are you?
0: I am good. Your name, please.
2: My name is Ni.
0: Ni, have you smiled
2: calling
0: today?
2: Calling from Apollo.
0: Have you smiled
2: today?
0: Oh, yes, today?
2: I'm still smiling.
0: You're still smiling. Okay. Take a picture and send it to me. Talk to me. What's your answer?
2: Yes, I think the answer is life.
0: The answer is life. So I'm getting time. I'm getting sun. I'm getting today. And I'm getting what? Your answer again?
2: Life.
0: Life. Interesting.
2: Yeah.
0: Thank you so much, darling.
2: You're welcome.
0: You don't do me, dead. Confusion, baby. Yeah. I love this. I just love this. Hello, darling. Hello? Oh, my word. Hello, darling. Hey, brother. You can say hello. Oh, brother. Hello? Oh, let me talk to my next caller. Hello, good morning.
2: Morning.
0: But you're for the next ring.
2: Sammy,
0: put you on the pillbill for Anna.
2: Oh, no.
0: Aha! I'm not getting the vibe. Sammy, talk to me.
2: It's day and night.
0: Hey, Sammy, I'm day and night. Ah, someone. Now, Sammy, what makes you think of a day and night?
2: Ona
0: no rotates, Charlie. Ona na can, brother. Do too. Thank you so much, Sammy.

0: Your answers are doing me jeje. Marv. 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Marv, eh? Marv, obese today, obese day and night, obese tomorrow, obese time. Do you have the answer? Do you have the answer?
1: I wanted to prove that I was smart, but then the coffee I took this morning is actually affecting my vision and then my
0: obviously, thinking process. The answer is today. So, it go shock you. It go over you. The answer is not today.
1: Not today.
0: It not be not today. Listen to the riddle very well. Riddle. There is something that happened yesterday. As I'm speaking with you guys, the thing is happening right now. And it will definitely happen tomorrow. So what is happening? What is that thing? As usual, as expected. You know, I know people will go like, oh, time, life, obese breathing and our breath, obese sun, matutinina, obese say. Today, me, I don't know. But I am here to tell you that the answer is not today. The answer is not today. So think about it. Rock your brains just a little bit. Oh, right in my hang up, Obi. Sorry. The answer is not today. So if you think you still know the answer, let me know. Hello, good morning.
2: Hi, how are you?
0: Sweetie, your name and location.
2: Yeah, I'm Nature Works.
0: Nature Works. Nature. Mopocho, what is your answer?
2: Please make the statement for me again.
0: Azano, eh? Or happened yesterday. Minu Rika say Azano Rokodo or happen. The same thing now about happen or China. Kianiki.
2: Yeah.
0: Or your baza.
2: Briefing.
0: Breathing, okay.
2: Yeah.
0: Not bad at all. In the early breathe. You go over you. Anyway, ladies and gentlemen, boys and girls, momsies and popsies, answer them for my lemon yiban, I'm going to have a. You can only insult me in your head. I love what I'm seeing. Oh, girl, do it. I can see you from the glass, you know. I like that. Ah, go you. So in the Malaya, we know Bisule is so no. Hello, darling.
3: Hello.
0: Talk to me.
3: Good morning.
0: Good morning. Your name and location? Mr. Kazi, you owe me, right? We are meeting this Saturday, right?
3: Yeah, sure.
0: For sure?
3: Yeah.
0: Okay, Mr. Kazi, talk to me.
3: I'll say eating.
0: You say what? Eating.
3: Eating.
0: Eating. Is it bad?
3: Yeah.
0: Where is Izzy?
3: Hey, baby.
0: Hey, Raza. Yeah, I'm not critical. Thank you so much, Kazi. Hey. Mav. Yo. Is that going to be a hey, thank you so much to all those who call. This person says a clock ticking. I'm gonna answer and send you tomorrow and a day. New answers are coming in. So I don't know what tomorrow and I'm gonna answer. In life, you need to know how to defend your answers. Chelsea, I love your energy this morning. Oh really? Oh, thank you. Energy is such a challenge.

0: That is the magic of Cabo Coffee, yeah? You have no, you ain't got no idea. Oh, my friend, Eric Dino. I said, ah, are you the one on air? What are you doing there? It's me, baby. When you're with her, when you're with her, when you're with her. So the answer, I say, as you know, and do see. In the America say, or see. America no fancy. We'll be on number to fancy. My rhyme. Now, as you know, so be sitting now. Or your baza. As you know, today. Up next is The World in 2 minutes. My name is Chelsea Say. I hope I was able to put enough smiles on your face. And in the extra by exercise with facial muscles now. It's important. I'm going to have a World Cup party. The baby and sister, enjoy the moment. Enjoy today. Thank you. God bless you.
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2: BBC News with Danielle Jawowiecka. Oil prices have plunged more than 5% in trading in Asian markets as investors pin their hopes on a deal to end the US-Iran war. The drop comes despite comments by President Trump urging US negotiators not to rush into an agreement with Tehran. The Democratic Republic of Congo, Uganda and South Sudan have adopted a joint plan to counter the spread of Ebola across the region. They agreed to increase border monitoring, improve protection for frontline workers and expand lab capacity. Hundreds of inmates have rioted in a Venezuelan prison, demanding that its director resign due to alleged torture. Local media reported explosions coming from inside the complex, while plumes of smoke and fire were visible rising from the roof. There are reports of injuries due to an unidentified substance sprayed at a luxury shopping mall in central Tokyo. As emergency services arrived at the Ginza 6 mall, they found more than 20 people complaining of a sore throat. A Taliban spokesman has insisted that the group is committed to granting Afghan women their rights under Islamic law, 5 years after barring them from education. But in a BBC interview, the official gave no clear answer on when or whether education for women would return. The annual Muslim pilgrimage, the Hajj, has begun in Saudi Arabia against the background of a region deeply shaken by the Iran war. Saudi officials say more than 1.5 million pilgrims have arrived from outside the country. Deep-sea scientists have identified a new species of octopus the size of a golf ball near the Galapagos Islands. The tiny creature stands out for its blue hue, one of the rarest shades in nature, its relatively few arm suckers and lack of an ink sac. Scientists say the discovery is surprising because related species are usually much larger and normally found in the icy waters around Antarctica. BBC News.
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3: Kazoo, anyway, Shannon Song. So, Peshawa Gel, Samana di Jaria, a Shamu, Rone Marie, dear Fe, Emma Skin, yes, softer, a Yakazu, Shawa Gel, a Yapapa. So, Pespray Statia, Yaditwata, dear Sumata, then yes, smooth, and we sham, Nementary Test Chanoa, a Yakazu Spray Statch, Missimin Tadia Via, Medekazu Fabric Softener, a good Shimu Sanfrum, na a wa, and we sham, Gazu Dio Spray, and Ikazu. Roll on and so wa and my mom to me shamwa don't should be brave. Mega World Ghana or the Felchi Azura Bejasono. Woman at the Kazul and so abba. So we say free Italy abroad. It's a product ne a original a ye papa. Kazoo. Ebi wo Germany supermarket baby. Kazoo.
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3: BBC News with Charles Carroll. Oil prices have plunged by about 5% in trading in Asian markets as investors pin their hopes on a deal to end the US war on Iran. The Prime Minister of Pakistan, the key mediator in the conflict, held talks with President Xi Jinping of China, one of Tehran's main allies. The Democratic Republic of Congo, Uganda and South Sudan have adopted a joint plan to counter the spread of Ebola across the region. They agreed to increase border monitoring, improve protection for frontline workers and expand lab capacity. The annual Muslim pilgrimage, the Hajj, has begun in Saudi Arabia against the background of a region deeply shaken.

0: by the Iran war. Saudi officials say more than 1.5 million pilgrims have arrived from outside the country. The Roman Catholic Church has asked for forgiveness from a rural community in Peru over harassment and evictions by a conservative Catholic group. Locals say that companies linked to the now-dissolved group seized thousands of hectares of their land in the 2010s. The candidates standing in Colombia's presidential election have ended their campaigns with promises to boost security. Abelardo de la Espriella, a right-wing lawyer, said he would take a harder line against criminal groups than the leftist president, Gustavo Petro. The front-runner, Ivan Cepeda, a leftist, told supporters that he would invest in social programs. At least 15 people have been killed when a truck carrying iron rods overturned on a motorway in central Bangladesh. Police say that people travelling on the truck were crushed by the heavy rods. And deep-sea scientists have identified a new species of octopus the size of a golf ball near the Galapagos Islands. The tiny creature stands out for its blue hue. It has relatively few arm suckers. Scientists say the discovery is surprising because related species are usually much larger. BBC News.
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3: 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I am nada. I'm sitting pretty impatient, but I know you gotta put in them hours. I'ma make it. I'm sending pick after picture. I'ma get you fired.

Indeed, you don't have to go to work, but then when it comes to the mid-morning radio show, you know you just have to be at work, because we are going to be your companion every morning. 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I am Marv, you can call me Marv on air. And of course, I'm doing this with DJ Kanshan, the award-winning DJ, in fact, the multiple award-winning DJ. Now, time checks exactly 10:06. And as usual, at exactly 10:30, we're going to come your way with our Digi Trend segment. And also, we're going to serve you with more tunes right here on the mid-morning radio show. So yeah, if you just join me, just know we are going to go for a marathon. It is a 3-hour marathon. Fortunately, we spent an hour already getting you into the spirit. I know there are some of you out there who didn't go to church yesterday. So yeah, our gospel playlist this morning did the job for you. Now this morning, before I introduce what we are going to talk about today on our interactive blog to you, let me remind you that breakfast is already special, but with Nido, it just got even better. 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

0: 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But before we go, let me remind you that a reputable company is looking for chefs and attendants. 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You gotta go to work. 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Achisa. Right, so ladies and gentlemen, let's jump into some musical session right here on the Mid Morning Radio Show. But before we do that, let me quickly update you on what we are going to discuss today on the show. So today being a Monday, I know that some of you went to some weddings or went to weddings this weekend. Some of you even had to skip like two or three weddings just so you can attend another two or three weddings all in the space of 2 to 3 hours. It is what it is. Now, today on the show, yeah, we are asking this very important question. And the question we are asking is about weddings, as I mentioned earlier. Now, this is the question. Are weddings today more about creating moments for social media than actually celebrating love and family? Are weddings today more about creating moments for social media than actually celebrating love and family? At exactly 10:30, we will come your way for you to share with us what you think. There, namely, extra weddings are namely your coordinator. Extra why there, yeah, you know, social media content creation rather than you be celebrate the union of two people. You be celebrating kofobian wana wara waka wana boom. The word of God says, what the Lord has put together, let no man put asunder. Anyways, let's go for some musical session right here with DJ Gunshots. And then when we come your way again, it is going to be time for us to get talking right here on the Mid Morning Radio Show. DJ Gunshots is ready to take over.
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0: Ojam, we di anu di.
1: E say the pecha pa. Ke
0: na so obano so di kum.
1: Ah how?
0: Woman we di ewe say the padi ni na ne say. Don't know what the house of firewood are. Kunya shio. Kunun Ghana Limited at Aroma. But then Mr. Q, Abbey, I didn't know what's out of the community. Did you want me? What did I say?
1: I'm a hoodie beer.
0: Jibikonum, a sir, what herbal, chemical, and a pharmacy. Good ones who are not Kunun Ghana Limited.
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1: Thank you. Because you must say, Yaba, I like that.
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1: Also, you know, like a way for them to also generate, you know, more money into their pockets.
2: I get it.
1: They are also sort of like showcasing, you know, their works through the drone shoots, the whole storytelling, you know, everything. So I feel like, well, like everyone is trying to, you know, benefit a little bit from it.
2: Now, some people almost come so crying and they still want to do it because they've seen something on social media.
3: The pressure is real. The pressure is very real, you know.
4: See, these days, I can say that marriage these days has become like a social media content trend or something like
2: thing.
4: That. Because when you see the kind of stuff they do, Charlie, I'm at Nichino, I put a volume point away my show. Because why do the it has become like a competition, like show off, like some, like, I don't know.
2: I remember some days back, I saw a video of this wedding couple, Biana Asomote, Muno Sedemua Eba Etienne. I don't know if you people saw it. I saw the video on X.
4: I'm not sure I saw that.
2: At the end of the day, never bought from. We'll be on them. they were safe, but then it's like, oh, bought from. Social media content creation, now person here, no, aboka. Now you've ruined everything. There was this video, that video trended a lot, where a husband, no, intentionally, or they, I don't know Pim cake in the or say I don't know if people saw it.
4: But later
2: it was revealed there. He actually planned to do that. And later on I realized it, okay. Sana was planting. He initially wanted to do it and then he just did it anyways.
4: Well, imagine you who wedding be a why a cake one you put some cake then. Na I mean see na me with a my dear. I am no bashing ma
2: cake dan.
3: I think there's one particular celebrity he thought of spending like super on his wedding. Then the wife told him that, hey, why don't we spend less on our wedding, then spend the rest to travel? Because you see, you are going to impress a bunch of people who don't give, like, they don't even care about you in the end. Some will even envy you. And if something goes wrong, the same people come and post on social media, hey, say you wanted to prepare us.
2: Say it, King.
3: No, you guys wanted to prepare us. I've been on the prepare is in your eyes. So why why don't you spend that money on yourself instead?
2: Some days ago, I think last week or last 2 weeks, there was this wedding beer. It ended. And then the rumors that were circulating was before the wedding even happened, the marriage ended, right? And then before the wedding even took place, the husband to be and then the bride to be decided to do something. Jane, make come come over. So what happened was that according to the rumor, what's the husband and us there on a new fantasy, yeah, threesome with two ladies and then him being the only guy. The bride to be wanted to impress the husband and agreed to do it with honor bride to be, you know. Yeah, the wedding was all over social media. That wedding, I feel. Yeah, the wedding was nice, but then, there are some things some people will be asking you to do as their fetish or fantasy, sir.
1: Yeah,
2: please and please again, don't do it.
1: Yeah, of course. I mean, why would you do it?
2: And they are my fetish here, or bare feet, my fetish here, bare my feet. That one, but it's not to the extreme. But then there are some are way too extreme. Don't do it.

0: just going to mess up your own self. You're going to mess up your brand, your image, and society is going to view you as the unwanted one. Okay, I don't know how people think of weddings and marriages these days, though. But then some of the weddings and then the issues in regards to divorces these days, it's just out of this world.
1: Let me not cut you short, but I can say with my full chest that currently people just marry for marrying sake. They want to marry so that they can also
0: they marry with genuine reasons and genuine intent.
1: Yes, but honestly, in a they just want the title. They know I'm a married man, I'm a married woman. See, you see people, someone will marry within this week or the next week now, they are busily, seriously cheating.
0: There are some married couples, they know power there. Their partners have issues, but they will still go ahead and then marry. Why? For what?
1: Well, because they want to be tagged as married.
0: Married person.
1: Yes.
0: Oh, Debbie. I have a text here. This one is from Jenny. Jenny says, "My dream wedding is my dream wedding. I cannot change that."
2: Seriously.
0: But either ways, if it's beyond the budget I have in my head, we are not doing it. Now, Jenny, what if I say, "Guy, no, still insisted up here." I have another one here from Kwajo. Kwajo says, yeah, social media these days are for weddings and weddings are for social media. Simple tetia. Because some of the footages we see on social media these days, they are crazy, bro. I understand. I have another one here from Lizzie. Lizzie says, please, these days, whatever you see during weddings are just for social media. The real marriage is the engagement or the traditional wedding that we normally do. Okay, I think that one is traditional marriage. Yeah. And then I have another one here from Priscilla, and Priscilla says, "See, these days we are doing everything for social media, so don't be surprised if weddings are for social media as well." I won't blame anybody. And I have Jesua. Hey, Jesua, how are you doing? I miss you. Jesua also says, "Okay, see." Weddings these days are expensive. They are expensive because we've added certain things that are not supposed to be in, all because you want to post them on social media and get a few likes. I believe a lot of people are going crazy when it comes to weddings these days. I won't lie, though. I won't lie. I have another one here from Tilly. Tilly says, "See, majority of the young ladies that you see these days asking for big weddings don't even have half the budget for big weddings. Some of them are not even working." Tilly, when you come here now, something I can do. Okay, let me take a look at this. This one will be the final one, and this one is from Pius. Pius says, "See, if all men are to be reasonable, the price of weddings will come down." And I'm not even joking. This is something that we have to think about. Reduce everything. Just make sure you reduce the number of people, reduce the number or the amount of money that you would need for your wedding, and watch how nice the wedding will be. Sometimes it's not about how big or extravagant it is. It's all about love. And these days, to your question, we are not celebrating love. We are doing it for social media. All right. Thank you very much, Pius. Guys, it's time we go for a commercial break, and then when we come back, the mid-morning radio show continues. Stay tuned, we will be right back.
3: 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Yeah, and this will be moon.
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1: BBC News with Danielle Yawovetska. Iran's foreign ministry spokesperson Esmail Baghaei has said a framework for a deal with the US has been reached, but that an agreement may still not be imminent. Renewed hopes of a deal prompted a substantial fall in oil prices in trading on Asian markets. The Democratic Republic of Congo, Uganda and South Sudan have adopted a joint plan to counter the spread of Ebola across the region. They agreed to increase border monitoring, improve protection for frontline workers and expand lab capacity. The annual Muslim pilgrimage, the Hajj, has begun in Saudi Arabia against the background of a region deeply shaken by the Iran war. To reassure pilgrims, the Saudi Defence Ministry has posted a video showing air defence batteries on the outskirts of the holy city of Mecca. A spokesman for the Taliban in Afghanistan has refused to answer a BBC question on when or whether girls and women will be allowed to go back to school. The Taliban government banned education for girls over the age of 12 and women shortly after it seized power 5 years ago. Turkey's president Recep Tayyip Erdogan has reversed his decision to close a private university following student protests. The move comes 3 days after the president ordered the closure of Istanbul Bilgi University, one of Turkey's oldest private universities and known for its liberal teaching. At least 15 people have been killed when a truck carrying iron rods overturned on a motorway in central Bangladesh. Police say people travelling on the truck were crushed by the heavy rods. Deep-sea scientists have identified a new species of octopus the size of a golf ball near the Galapagos Islands. The tiny creature stands out for its blue hue. It has relatively few arm suckers. Scientists say the discovery is surprising because related species are usually much larger and normally found in the icy waters around Antarctica. BBC News.
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0: have my beautiful ladies in the studio. Let's take a look at the story. So, Amber.
1: Hello.
0: Welcome.
1: Thank you. Good morning. So, guys, this is time for the Diggy Trend segment, and it's time for me to serve you with all that's happening in the world of entertainment. So, I'd like to get straight into our stories. So, on today, on my stories, I have Anita Akufo here. I also have MC Yeboah. Mm-hmm. We have Yul Idoche and some other celebrities we know about. Mm. So now, let me first talk about MC Yeboah.
2: Okay.
1: He says that most Ghanaians fear to travel outside right now, including most Ghanaian celebrities. It's not that they have a too busy schedule like that, but they just don't feel like traveling because they know the risk involved.
0: Mm.
1: Almost each and every day, FBI is arresting a lot of people, and out of fear, they don't even want to go outside. Most of them are doing their business from here.
0: Mm. Okay. That is somebody's speculation or somebody's point of view. Probably they are not traveling outside because they don't really have a lot of activities to actually perform outside the country.
1: What if there are activities but out of fear?
0: Out of fear. Well, why are they? What have you done that you are scared of traveling outside? That should be the question. What have you done? You haven't done anything. So why are you scared of traveling outside?
1: So most of these celebrities are like what they do on the side. Mm-hmm. Most of them do fraud and stuff like that.
0: That is what MC Yeboah is saying.
1: That's what she's saying.
0: Okay. It's simple. Okay. I understand. But then, that's what I was saying earlier. If sometimes, I don't see the need for me to go, for me to travel outside of the country. So I'm just going to, it's not everybody that would love to go outside and waste money. And then talking about people getting themselves into trouble with the FBI and whatnot, only speculation. Probably, what's here? She own.
1: Yeah.
0: She's just speculating. So, yeah. Let's see. If she's saying many celebs are now scared of traveling outside, it is her own cup of tea. But then, personally, I don't see anything associated with that. But then, you let's see. Because this whole arrest by the FBI is just. I can say it's still a developing story because there could be more people that would be arrested later on, or probably the strings of arrest they've had this year will probably be the last one, or would end with the last people that they got arrested over the, was it 2 weeks ago that they arrested the twins? Almost 2 weeks ago.
1: For the twins, I think it was last month.
0: Last month.
1: So. And over the weeks, I've been seeing stories of some arrests
0: in the US, not in Ghana, right? Arrest in the US, not in Ghana. Yeah. So, Rainy, well, you wanted to say something?
3: Oh, no, I'm just sitting up right.
0: Oh, okay. I thought you knew somebody that is into the whole activity, and you wanted to talk about the person, not expose. Talk about the person. Yes, talk about the person. But anyways. Amber, continue.
1: So, in my next story, I have Finna from Big Brother Niger.
0: Okay.
1: So, this lady sometime won Big Brother Niger. Mm-hmm. And she says, ever since she won, there's been a lot of family pressure. And
0: family pressure in terms of what? Why are they pressuring her?
1: In terms of her money. You see, there is a prize that you get when you win Big Brother Niger.
0: Mm-hmm.
1: And you see, normally when you are the one with the cash, mm-hmm. people come to you.
0: Yeah.
1: I need this, I need that.
0: Yeah.
1: And she said the problem only started when she started setting boundaries.
0: So they started having issues with her?
1: Yes.
0: For setting boundaries?
1: For setting boundaries concerning her money.
0: Okay. So it's more or less like... I had a Mwosika So you people think that, oh, Muwasika, so any little thing, and you're coming to me for
1: any
0: money.
1: Any
0: opportunity you get, you're coming
1: thing.
0: To me for money. Every day you're coming to me
1: yes.
0: for money. And then she decided that, you know what,
1: it's
0: enough
1: time.
0: Is enough.
1: Yes.
0: I'm not going to give you people this particular chance for you to always come up with ways to swindle me out of my money.
1: And comparing her situation, it looks similar to that of Ilibaye.
0: Mm.
1: You know, some weeks ago, we saw her family issue with mm-hmm. her dad and her mom, where she got beaten severely.
0: Because?
1: Now, according to her dad was like, when he asked her for money, when he asked Ilibaye for money, it's hard for her to give.
0: Mm-hmm.
1: But there was a time he saw Ilibaye spreading money on a friend's wedding.
0: But there's nothing wrong with that.
1: There's nothing wrong with that. But people who take offense. And some of these issues stemmed in.
0: Funny enough, yeah. I think, I don't know if most people have noticed though, but then some of these notes that we see in videos being sprayed on people, some of them are not, some of them are just fake money, papers. And they're anymore. I don't know how to put it. But I don't think there's anything wrong with that.
1: You let's assume it's even real paper. People will have a problem with you spending your money. And when it comes to family, something else. When it comes to family, it's always something else, trust me.
0: It depends. Sometimes you would have to consider certain things, okay?
1: Okay.
0: Do they really have that kind of money? Are they comfortable spending that kind of money? Okay. Or are they comfortable in their kana? Let me put it that way. Are they comfortable in their kana that if you don't assist them, they would be okay? If you don't assist them and they will be okay in their kana, cool. But then, if you know that if you don't assist them, they are literally going to end up struggling even further. And we were near, in a way. Oh, yeah, yeah, a bit insensitive.
1: Now, there's a video I saw about Fina where she was working as a sales girl
0: mm-hmm.
1: in, I think, a restaurant or something. Mm-hmm. And somebody approached her. The person was like, how come a big brother Niger star like you is working as a sales girl?
0: Mm-hmm.
1: You used to work for brands, you used to work for other people.
0: Mm-hmm.
1: All of a sudden, you have dropped. And people are even complaining that she's broke right now. People are complaining that she's broke right now.
0: So you see, there is something about money here. And there's something about poverty. If care is not taken, you will spend the huge amount of money you've gotten in a couple of days. You might think, so, oh, you're spending wisely. When everybody else, now you've wasted all the money. So probably she assisted the family, but then it got to a point the family were like,
1: Meanwhile, you can't help all the time.
0: All the time, yes. So it is what it is. So, I mean, when it comes to family and then your money, some of these things, they happen a lot.
1: Yeah.
0: Mm.
1: So let's also look at Yoel Iduichi.
0: Mm-hmm.
1: He was talking about how he married very early in his time where he was in the university. He married at the age of 22. And his advice to men is that in as much as you might fall in love, don't lose yourself. Don't lose yourself in love. Make sure that you are always setting a boundary.
0: Mm.
1: Yes. And he's saying this, he was comparing his issue with his estranged wife, that is Mei Iduichi.
0: Mm. Well, but don't lose yourself in love. Yeah. Yeah. It is one thing that a lot of people do when they fall in love. They lose themselves. The boundaries that you set for yourself, why are you removing or taking away that boundary? Why are you erasing that boundary? Oh, you can do this. Knowing very well, say you're not that type of person, but because you are in love, you want to just allow anything, to just come your way. Sometimes I don't get it, because you are in love. I get it. You are in love. I mean, love is a beautiful thing. But then, don't lose all your senses because you are in love. Technically, that's what he's saying. Don't lose all your senses because you're in love. Because it will come a time where those senses that you've lost will come back and bite you. Oh, yes. Oh, yes. A lot of men have experienced this. A lot of divorcees have experienced this, where they sort of lost themselves in love. They somehow forgot that they're supposed to set boundaries. Even when you're in love, you're supposed to set boundaries. In a marriage, in a relationship, and you set boundaries. There are certain things you cannot do. Rainy. I said, why not?
3: Because, first off, most people don't even love themselves enough to even, you know, fall in love with somebody else.
0: Mm.
3: So you can imagine how somebody that doesn't love themselves much falling in love, and of course they are going to lose themselves.
0: Mm.
3: Some individuals don't even have boundaries themselves.
0: Mm.
3: So where does the boundaries setting come in, like in marriage? Because as individuals themselves, they don't even have boundaries.
0: That's the thing. That's the thing. Well, that is where for those of you that are not married yet, please and please again, read books. Do your research. If you know you don't have any kind of boundaries, please find some. Go and look for some cement blocks and cement. Build a wall. Concrete is saying anything. Build a wall. Because, see, if you don't come up with some of these boundaries, it is going to affect you in the long run. Okay. You know for a fact that you are somebody, you don't know how to say no. Please, one of the biggest boundaries that everybody should know how to set is saying no. Learn how to say no to certain things. And you yes. Remember during the interactive plug, I told you of a story where the bride to be was asked by the husband to be in a fantasy threesome, so the bride to be should allow, and then she allowed, and then they did it, and then later it was found out that the husband and then the friend and the lady and the friend, you know, but yeah, that thing, you know, they are still doing it behind the wife's back. You see, where is the boundary? Learn to say no. In as much as you are going to marry the person, in as much as you are in love with the person, learn to say no. I don't care how the person will take it, but set boundaries. Ohima, you don't like it when your husband shouts at you. Tell him to his face. Abrantie, Dasibre, I love you. In as much as I love you, see, don't ever shout at me. I don't like it. Brother, Oh no, sweetheart. Let the person know that, you know what, this is me. I don't like it if you scream at me or if you throw tantrums, especially when we are outdoors. We are fighting and we are doing this, when we can easily settle this matter at home. There are some people, onya onowo issue, onkasa, silent treatment, 1 week, 2 weeks, 3 weeks. One thing that annoys me the most is silent treatment. Why would you give me silent treatment when you have a mouth? Never mind, he has a day, you're able to come to me and I ask, I need this. You need this with an attitude. And you want me to give it to you? See, learn to say no to certain things. Mm-hmm. One of the boundaries that you have to set for yourself is learning how to say no to certain things. If it's against your rules as a human being, every human being has rules. Let's not lie. You don't drink. And your friend and madam will phone the PNE catch or say, oh, Charlie, bottle one, beer bottle one, pen your she. Oh, Benum Bako. Oh, chance, time, yes, you, me. I can still move. I feel like I can still control my body. Then you go for another bottle. By the time you realize you're drunk, you are in the gutters. There are videos of you circulating on social media. These days, almost everybody is a content creator. Any small thing, then people are videoing.
1: You're posting.
0: Every time you realize you're on social media, you're on TikTok, Udobe page, so nipa nenya likes 123k. I'm off washing. Eko akwashe no. No views in the cry, 600k. That's simply because you couldn't say no. You were in love. You couldn't say no. Your husband says, I want an open marriage or open relationship. And you just agree to it like that. I don't want to use the word stupid. You just agree to open relationship. So you are free to go and meet other people and then come back home. Okay. Knowing very well there, I don't require no. You know very well what you've accepted. You're going to get hurt the most. You couldn't say no. You couldn't set the boundary that I rented. No, no. This one, I'm not doing it. Young lady, this one, we are not doing it. And then next time, when I say, Nelusun, they be our bro. Next time, I say, Nelusun. You cannot just say no, or you cannot just get up and go. I know. When you're in an abusive relationship, sometimes it's difficult for you to walk away. But see, time will come. You will decide. And the day you decide, you will think that, hey, am I going mad or something? Because the way you would react and the way you would just pack your bags and be like, no, I'm done with it. Enough with this relationship and leave. It is going to surprise you. But then, just do it. Nike said just do it. Is it Nike or Adidas that says
3: Nike.
0: Nike, right? Just do it. Just do it. Get up and do it. You are in a relationship, and so when you say, what done 9 p.m.? There are some ladies here. You people are funny. You know very well that. Oh, fear. On your own, when you're single, you sleep at 9 p.m. Oh, yeah, then 9 p.m. No wonder. Oh, call relationship. No boy, catch you say, oh, let's go to the club. 4 a.m., 5 a.m. No one mind. What break? Meanwhile, who's waiting? You have to be at work very early in the morning.
3: Wait, Marv. I am interested in this one.
0: Your microphone is on. You're interested in it.
3: No, what you just said. Mm. See, I'm so interested in it because I feel like as women, right, or as individuals, you actually need to set like time boundaries.
0: Exactly.
3: Like what you are saying. Personally, for me, when it's 10:30 ish, my phone begins to shut down. Mm. It will just turn to sleep mode. Mm. But around that time, I'm not answering calls. I'm not doing anything. Mm.
0: Personally, if you call me after 9 p.m., it has to be an emergency.
3: Yeah.
0: Unless it's an urgent message that you have to get across. Unless if I'm after 9 p.m., mom for a call. Mom for. Sometimes I can see the call. Immediately you see some people's call, you know exactly what they're going to say. Mom will call upon mom for. Everyone, I'm not a daughter from an old corner, but mom will call for. I'll just put the phone on silent. Mada.
1: So, can I ask something? Isn't that people, let me say, he says don't lose yourself when you're in a relationship.
0: Yes.
1: Is it that when people overcompromise, they lose themselves?
0: Oh, yes.
1: Constantly, you are overcompromising. You're trying to get the other person to accept you.
0: Yes. You lose yourself. You lose yourself in the process. That is one thing people haven't realized. Once you overcompensate, you end up losing yourself. Even if it goes against your faith, it goes against your belief, you will still do it. That is how come a lot of people are in abusive relationships. They cannot get out because at this point, I've practically lost everything. Integrity, dignity, everything. You've lost it. And there's no way you're getting it back. Your respect, everything, gone down the drain. So I beg you people, anybody doing the listening, the poor child, don't lose yourself. Rainy.
3: Yes, so in other news, we already know the story trending of Beverly Aflago.
0: Aflago.
3: Yeah, so apparently her manager, actually has spoken out.
0: Mm-hmm.
3: And so he shared more details on her, like, passing on.
0: Uh-huh.
3: Yeah, so he actually said that she had to come all the way from the States to Ghana here to actually receive treatment just to be close to her children.
0: Okay.
3: Yes. And he also shed more light that, it began as breast cancer.
0: Mm.
3: And later it spread due to its genetic nature as well.
0: Okay.
3: Yeah, so she sadly passed away at 11:45 on Saturday, on the 23rd of May, at the International Maritime Hospital.
0: Okay.
3: After a 2-year battle with cancer.
0: Wow.
3: Yeah.
0: May her soul rest in peace.
3: Yeah.
0: I mean, this is not the kind of news we were expecting early morning like this and then start of a week like this, but then it's just unfortunate. May her soul rest in perfect peace. Anyways, ladies, thank you very much for coming in. Amber Gray, thank you very much. Rainy, thank you. Rainy would be on shout, all right? You'll be on shout.
3: Yes,
0: amazing. We're all going to tune in and enjoy the beautiful voice of Rainy. All right, so ladies and gentlemen, it is exactly 11:53 now. It is time for you to grab that snack, for you to order for that snack. And where else to go than Nibbles and Bite? 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
2: BBC News with Danielle Jaworowiecka. Pope Leo has warned of the dangers of artificial intelligence and called for an ethical code for its use in the first encyclical of his papacy. In it, the Pope apologises for the length of time it took the Catholic Church to condemn slavery and warned that AI could create new forms of enslavement. President Trump has attacked critics of the potential deal between the US and Iran as losers, while Iranian officials have played down the prospect of an imminent agreement. Mr. Trump insisted on social media that any deal would either be great and meaningful or it wouldn't happen. A spokesman for the Taliban in Afghanistan has refused to answer a BBC question on when or whether girls and women will be allowed to go back to school. The United Nations says if the ban continues until 2030, more than 2 million girls will have been deprived of education beyond primary school. Turkey's President Recep Tayyip Erdogan has reversed his decision to close a private university following student protests. The move comes 3 days after the president ordered the closure of Istanbul Bilgi University, known for its liberal teaching. The authorities in Bangladesh now say more than 500 children are suspected to have died since March in one of the worst outbreaks of measles there in decades. Bangladesh has been carrying out a mass vaccination program. The husband of the former First Minister of Scotland has pleaded guilty in court to embezzling more than $500,000 from the governing Scottish National Party. Peter Murrell was chief executive of the party, which his wife Nicola Sturgeon led. The annual Muslim pilgrimage, the Hajj, has begun in Saudi Arabia against the background of a region deeply shaken by the Iran war. Saudi officials say more than 1.5 million pilgrims have arrived from outside the country. They say this is a higher number than last year, despite continuing regional tensions. BBC News.
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trust the ever versatile, energetic Agro Henny, of course, DJ Suraka Fuseni, to throw it all the way back with the perfect curated high life on this cozy afternoon. Now tell me, which of these songs do you remember? We had Nanka Ebeye Den by Nana Achampon. We also did have Rex Omar with Menseyo. Amachi Dede came through with Bebreyi. And also Bombing Komode by Kojo Entry, of course. And Back for Good by DL. Etwe by Ben Bracco. Femano by Kwawa Stone. And of course, Back to the 2000s by Badass DJ, and of course our very own Khaki. It is a money-making Monday on Shout On Y. Good afternoon to our adorable listeners. And if you just tuned in, you are logged in with us on Y97.9 FM, Shout On Y. I am the radio voice, Rainy, and of course, with my producers like no other, Amber the Great, and the very queen herself, Lynette. And of course, the atmosphere building, energetic, the coconut DJ, and the Agro Henny himself, DJ Suraka Fuseni.

It really does feel great to be back on here as malaria almost took me down. So shoot, in case you missed your new diva's voice sitting in for the radio diva herself, Rambesia Afo, then you should know that I was absent from Tuesday, Wednesday, Thursday, and I reported to work on Friday. So big shout to the YFM crew for checking in on me non-stop. Big shout to DJ Shino, DJ Gunshot, Marvon Air, Amber Gray, the queen herself, Liz.

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How does DJ Siraka Fuseni always knows what's best to play? 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We had DJ Siraka throwing us all the way back to Fatia Fatankroma by Dada KD. 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Nice and Slow, Kojo Entry. Odo Handkerchief by Tulok. You Are Number One by Oheneba Kisi. Sesumie Kasa, Daddy Lumba. Minyan Tabain by Kojo Entry. Ken Promise came through with Ginger. Kwame Eugene came through with Iradi. And Bisa KD and Becca came through with Cher. Don't forget, this is Shout on Y. And I am the radio voice, Rainy. So Amber Gray and Queen Lynette will be taking us to the world of entertainment, serving us all the hot gist on what is happening.

0: before we get into all the tidbits, Chris Breezy, Chris Brown, received an honorary in PhD for Visual and Performing Arts from the Harvard Christian University, a private faith-based university in Dallas. And he was awarded a Doctor of Philosophy degree in Visual and Performing Art on Friday. This month has been a month full of good and bad for Chris Breezy, who celebrated his 37th birthday. A new album that got so reviews, and also had to deal with a trespasser showing up to his home multiple times. Hello, Amber Gray.
1: Hi.
0: And Queen Lynette.
2: How are you
0: doing? Hi, Amber. Hi, Queen Lynette.
2: Hi, Rennie.
0: So what do you have for us on DigiTrends today?
2: Okay, I have a lot of stories on all DigiTrends. First of all, let's take a look at Ms. Bell.
0: Okay.
2: Now, Ms. Bell had something to say concerning Prophet Emmanuel Bedu Kobe. Okay? Some time ago, there was a rumor that this prophet wanted to sell his land, which he had a church built on, at Sakomono Estate, due to some debt issues and stuff like that. So he decided to sell his land. And the issue Ms. Bell has with him is that, okay, if you are relocating your church due to debt issues or stuff like that, and you are selling, she has no problem. But her biggest issue is, why would you sell a land to Kweku Bunsam?
0: Right.
2: Of which Kweku Bunsam is planning to build his shrine there. So let's say I have a land which was being used for a church. Okay. And now I sell it to nobody. Actually, I find nobody to sell it to other than my direct opposite, Kweku Bunsam, who wants to come and put up a shrine there. And he says he feels like he's an embarrassment to God.
3: This is coming in from Ms. Bell.
2: This is coming in from Ms. Bell.
0: I agree.
3: Oh, okay.
0: Because why are you selling the land to, I mean, no any other person but Kweku Bunsam?
2: She says she feels like people like these are disgracing God. Because God works in mysterious and miraculous ways. You can even find like anybody else except for Kweku Bunsam.
0: I think, so this is actually taking my mind back to some years ago. I think a video that I watched of Kweku Bunsam, and he's saying that, I mean, there are so many pastors here in Ghana that have actually, you know, come to him, you know, to, I think, get a thing or two that has been planted, you know, in their church. So, well, I am not trying to link this to whatever is happening, but I find it very strange if a church is relocating and the land has to be sold to nobody but Kweku Bunsam. I mean, that's very questionable.
2: It's beyond questionable, okay? It's beyond questionable. Like, everyone will raise an eyebrow. Like, yo, what's up? What's going on? You can sell the land to anybody else. I'm not saying that. He's a buyer. Kweku Bunsam is a buyer. But the purpose of it, and I feel like if someone is selling their land and the next person, whatever they are doing on, it doesn't raise any concern. But this is based on religion. Transforming a land of worship and stuff like that to a shrine, that is very, very questionable, and the public would definitely raise an eyebrow on this.
0: It seems paradise has something
4: there
0: to
4: is, no there is there is nothing wrong with that. I mean,
3: which one is there is nothing wrong?
4: Is it not a business?
2: If
4: which one is a bay?
3: We
4: now,
3: have
4: no first of all do you know what the pastor have been through? No, we don't have to be say, oh, a pastor. Before we come
2: he's
4: in
2: not
4: to
2: even
4: judge
2: a pastor, he's
4: to,
2: a prophet.
4: A prophet.
2: Okay.
4: Before we try to step on a prophet's neck, we have to understand and consider that he's a human being just like you and I. You understand? You might not know what he has been going through. Okay? Take this situation, we have to take our pastor no aside and deal with him as a human being.
3: We cannot take our pastor no aside. The land that he's selling.
4: He's selling his... Okay.
3: No,
4: he's selling his...
3: Selling,
4: his
3: first, There was a church on it.
2: And we
4: are in this country where we've seen people retiring from pastor. We've seen musicians. It got to a time they switched from being a musician to be a pastor or prophet. Edu baby, so almost a sign. So who knows? Maybe the prophets have decided to retire. And that's our best selling. What is wrong with that?
0: This is what Miss Bell had to say. Okay, Marvin.
1: And yet, so for you know, or call Canada. Is that not him? Or there's a different.
5: No, this one is a different story.
1: A prophet.
4: What is wrong with that?
1: This is business.
4: The buyer, strictly there is business. Nothing wrong with the person with buying the land.
1: We have a text. Miss Bell audio first.
0: Okay, so yeah, before I read the text, we'll play the Miss Bell audio.
6: I was very disappointed. Say, Nyami nipa, Nyami ashra wo pain. I'm watching Chadi a pain. Na say, and then Yakupo ni say, Faubi biya tuho. Not too fierce as in us. Ose me, Tona Busum, Yamach now. Like, say, Kukubu Zawantas or anything, we go, and the Kudima Ujin, Wajin, Ugufi. Or talk one put your atiatia, so I'm at a pecha no cry. So where is that?
7: So they are two or so.
6: Anybody? And now so many are so the Bible. Yes, shrine.
7: But for your business, not shrine.
6: Oh, so the Bible is shrine.
7: No, but the shrine, crap. Money being a woman.
6: And I make a big cut. No, but wait. I'm not saying that. That we all know, say a castle is sorry, Diana. It is a sacred place. It is saying, this is here, or two if you want to be the baby, you go to summer, you see a young quasi, a summer. Oh, Tom, baby, I am sacred. No, I'm a young quasi, Juma. Is that okay?
7: No. I saw it, Diana, still, you're not getting the definition. I saw it, Diana, you're breeding.
6: But only you say, you see, I'm going to say.
1: But wait, hold on. I'm coming. Miss Bo, the Okano, I want to help people understand this. If you be to me at home as I say a nightclub is siswama, I'm sorry. It's the same thing as all town assassin for Kwekubu Nsam to come and use it as a shrine.
4: And at the end of the day, we don't even care what Kwekubu Nsam is using the land for. What we care is that we are selling our land. It is business. It is the same as me selling my land for you. Then use it as a nightclub. You understand? So it's the same as me selling my land for you. You use it for sports stadium, whatever. It has nothing to do with ODC, Brunsam Gem, whatever. At the end of the day, it is business.
1: Okay.
2: So right now, let me say this. It hasn't been established yet that this is what Kweku Brunsam is doing. Although that's what Miss Bell is saying. We don't know the actual purpose of what Kweku Brunsam would do.
1: The story is he has expressed interest in buying it.
2: Yes.
4: And the fact that he has...
1: Miss Ball points and he said, what Miss Ball is actually saying, you know, is the fact that she does not like the fact that Kweku Brunsam has to be the person coming out to say, I want to buy the land. It should have been a different person,
0: exactly.
1: Not Kwekubu Nsam.
0: Yeah.
1: That is what Ms. Bell is saying. And there is nothing wrong with Kwekubu Nsam expressing interest in it. I say, Oba we sis or person or Bobra. You are definitely going to meet a lot of guys who will come your way saying that, I'm interested in you. Regardless of whatever job that they are doing, regardless of their career, you're going to meet a lot of gentlemen. They will come your way. It is up to you to choose, okay, when I'm a pe and I win I'm in pe. I'm the one selling the land. And I'm telling you that, okay, I'm selling this plot of land. And then, me being a fetish priest, I've come in and said, I want to buy it. What if now some person me turn am the nightclubs way? Will you tell me say it's wrong?
0: No, ma'am. You see what you just said right now? That as a lady, there will be, you know, guys that will
1: there
0: definitely
1: will be a lot of people
0: expressing
1: interest.
0: So it is up for the pastor also to decide. Say, yeah, exactly.
1: It is not
0: so
1: up to me to be say this.
4: Yeah. So okay, if the pastor decide that me turn am a kweku bisa, there is nothing wrong with it. It is business.
8: Now, Miss Ben, I'm going to example. I didn't know all about Kenya Miasem.
4: If
8: I'm going to, so what is your problem? She said it before, and I'm a wife. So, why are you fighting for what?
0: Okay.
2: I think this is from her perspective, okay? Even if she says she doesn't believe in God, I feel like she's trying to look at another perspective. Looking at a Christian-based perspective, I feel like she thinks it's not right. It's not right in any way, like, you are converting a land which was once used for a church into a shrine or whatever it might be used for.
4: Amber, having to.
7: What makes it wrong?
2: This is her perspective. No, this is what she's seeing.
7: She's coming from. It is wrong. Myopic. To the extent that there's nothing wrong with somebody having the problem and selling it.
8: The pastors even call him home. Eko jibo sum. Eko show
2: mas. Okay.
4: And elsewhere.
2: You're right.
4: We hear that people do sell their churches. Then at the end of the day, they turn the church into nightclub and stuff. That one you don't come out to criticize. No, Koko when someone is going to kwa koton asas here, and he hasn't even said he used that sad place as a shrine.
1: You see, we have this mentality and mindset that anything that has to do with Christianity is good. So take it from this perspective. If the land was for Kweku Bonsam and then he was the one selling it, and then a church came and then expressed interest that they want to buy the land. And no, we say, so it's right.
0: It would have been vice versa.
1: It's a right thing. They are going to sanctify the land so people should have it. No, this mentality should be taken.
0: You definitely would have found people to actually talk about
1: that's it. That's the thing.
0: This land was actually a shrine.
1: Anything that has to do with the traditional religion is wrong. No, there's nothing wrong with it. It will be an innocent. What is wrong with Abosomsom? Tell me what is wrong with it. That is what somebody's religion, holy book is telling you. Is it really? Let's not go there. Let's not do this whole back and forth with religion, though. But then, what she's saying, it is entirely wrong for her to even say that. You yourself, you don't even believe in Christianity. You are not even a Christian. First and foremost, you are not even a Christian. For you to chastise a pastor that he's selling his land, and then somebody has answered Nipanato. The person has expressed interest that I would like to buy your land. What is wrong with it?
9: Don't sell it. Don't give it out.
1: So, Yemfane said, may your ba, am I ready for marriage?
2: Uh-huh.
1: And then, Yemfane said, may your sofa ba. And then, Kweku Bonsam has expressed interest in me. Would you chastise me that my ready for marriage, you know? Kweku Bonsam, I be show you interest in me. Why would you even chastise me? Somebody is expressing interest. Ono no si o minya meto. I said, me na ma na me ko kon TV. Na me si o TV FM minya meto.
0: So we do have a text, and so this person is saying that does whoever buying the land matter?
1: It doesn't.
0: He's selling, and all that matters is getting someone to buy it rightfully.
1: Exactly.
0: Why must it be a problem with the religious affiliation to who comes to buy?
1: Exactly. It is just business. It is strictly business.
0: Okay, so our second text also says that does it even matter if he built a shrine on the land? Does God live on the portion of the land? This is actually, baseless to think it isn't right for Kweku Bonsam to buy the land.
1: I mean, there's nothing wrong with Kweku Bonsam expressing interest. And if he ends up buying it, there is nothing wrong with it. I don't know why we are doing this back and forth to Paul and for them to even discuss about this, because this doesn't make sense.
2: Okay, so on my second story, let me take us to Nigeria. Okay. We know very dark man, right?
0: Okay.
2: This man, talk about investigation, or let me say, this man is very smart when it comes to investigation and stuff like that. Okay. And we also have Finna.
0: Okay.
2: She was once BBN Niger Star, I think some season 7 ago. And see, there's these guys are battling back and forth about some WhatsApp chat that happened over 2024, okay. Where Finan was saying that very dark man expressed interest in her, and he was asking her for some sexual favors. Yes. And okay. She even provided evidence on her WhatsApp chat, where very dark man came out to say that, hey, girl, tell them the truth. This is not what I actually said. Yes, I expressed that I'm attracted to you sexually. I never asked you for any sexual favor. And she even provided evidence on her chat. So let me read part of her chat.
0: Okay.
2: So this is very dark man texting. It says, growing up, I just say I am sexually attracted to you. If we, fine. If we don't, bye. And Fena was like, okay, sexually. Very dark man was like, yes. The worst lie a man can say is to lie to someone to get their feelings. Yeah. Like, the conversations was just back and forth. But from what I'm seeing here, very dark man did not ask Fena for any sexual favors. He was just expressing how he is attracted to Fena.
8: Now, why will
0: so I think Paradise before so I think from what I saw on the news was that I think the very dark man came out to deny all the allegations, and then I think Fina now pulled up the chat. So if you are denying, then now this is the chat. So yeah, I think that was you know her show.
4: No, but if you tell a lady that
1: he finds her attractive, what?
0: Yeah,
4: sexually attracted. But if you tell a lady that you are sexually, the lady is sexually attracted to you, I didn't know.
1: In the chat, yeah, mm-hmm. She could have said no. She could have said, you know what, I don't like this conversation, so let's end it. Yeah. You entertained it, and then later you are coming out to tell us that
4: you didn't.
1: The person expressed interest in you.
0: That is where the boundaries comes in, right?
2: So
4: of course,
2: I feel like mm-hmm. Fina is leaving some information out.
0: Okay.
2: Now this thing happened somewhere 2024.
0: Okay.
2: And this is the statement Fina said. She said that when she was in her most vulnerable position, like currently she's not like financially
0: stable.
2: Great. No, she's stable, but not like the way she used to.
0: Okay.
2: See, after winning Big Brother Niger, she was having this whole money prize and stuff like that. But now her money, like Niska Sama here. Yes. So her sister was even sick somewhere. August 2025, and she was like very vulnerable at that state.
0: Okay.
2: So she was having a chat with Very Dark Man.
0: Okay.
2: But according to her, what she's saying is that during that stage, Very Dark Man chatted her and was like, he wants to do the do.
0: Okay,
2: but that's
0: wait.
2: Not what Very Dark Man actually said.
0: Okay.
2: So here's why he takes offense to tell the public that if this is what I said, Fena, bring your proof. Okay. And the proof is showing that Very Dark Man is saying that I am sexually attracted to you.
0: Okay.
2: He didn't ask for sexual form. Let me see. This man is very smart when it comes to investigation and stuff like that. Okay. And we also have Fina.
0: Okay.
2: She

0: The husband of the former First Minister of Scotland has pleaded guilty to embezzling more than $500,000 from the governing Scottish National Party. Peter Murrell was chief executive of the party which his wife Nicola Sturgeon led. A lawyer for a senior figure in the Russian Orthodox Church who was detained by Czech police on Sunday has denied accusations his client was found with drugs. The lawyer insists Metropolitan Hilarion was set up. Hilarion was stopped in a car after leaving his church in Karlovy Vary. BBC World News.
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0: never change.
1: Yo, let us pray. Father, please walk with us through the bad times as well as the good. May we be heard and understood from the suburbs to the hood. May you judge us by our hearts and not by our mistakes. And see that we get our breakthrough however long that it takes. May you fill that void in our souls that will lay our fears to rest. But there's no way we can live for Jesus when we're living in the flesh. So I pray that you allow our spirits to be born, grow strong, move on, know right from wrong. 1 John chapter 2, verse 15, do not love the world or anything in the world. And we know what that means, but listen. We know the distance we need to be away from fire to keep it missing, but that doesn't mean we'll listen. Lord, you take care of fools and babies. Teach women to honor their men and men respect their ladies. But lately, so many of us have gone astray, doing wrong for so long that we've forgotten the way. Please bring us back home. Instill in us the word which is our backbone. We're just children that have grown. There is so much that we're entitled to, yet we receive so little. Because in this time of spiritual warfare, we're comfortable in the middle. So I pray that you open our eyes. Give us the anointing to recognize the devil and his lies. If we keep our actions wise and our prayers sincere, ahead to the sky, you will diminish our fears. In Jesus' mighty name we have prayed. Amen. Amen.
2: Yeah.

97.9. It's music and more. Yearn for more. 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

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What is love? Is it a hidden brick that will build my insanity? What is love? Is it an actor's skill that evolves?

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0: Hello.
1: Welcome to the drive.
0: Thank you. This is Bright.
1: Bright.
0: Yeah.
1: Calling from where?
0: Yeah, I'm also.
1: Nice one. Bright, let's hear from you.
0: The thing is, in this life,
1: yes.
0: Now, person, boy, a bunch so far.
1: Yes.
0: And you're born young.
1: Okay.
0: But it depends on the way that society treats you before. That is here.
1: Okay.
0: It is society treats you bad in the past. I'm not about to tell me, who should go to society now and answer umbrella.
1: Okay.
0: I'm not doing any brain in the past. Now, I'm not doing any scar. There are some few people, your friend, and at that time, no, India almost support you in a way. You can help those people.
1: Okay, so your focus is just on the people who supported you?
0: Yes.
1: Okay.
0: But not the society.
1: All right. I get your point, too. I get your point. Thank you so much.
0: And depending on the way our society made the effort to in the past.
1: Whilst we're coming up. All right. Point well made. Thank you so much, Bright, for that. Bright says, it all depends on how the society treated him. So, oh boy, no bra, all bastro in the air. On the top of Kyle, best one in the air. We need more baby, that's his. Hello? Me patcho lo radio ni mamwa na o se kwesi asun. Turn down the volume on your radio set and let's talk nicely. I beg you in the name of the Lord. Yes, I'm asunu. I say I be ha me pa cause radio juma no. Me nyan retire. Hello?
2: Blackla.
1: Your name, sir?
2: My boss.
1: Yeah, man. Kini fashion?
2: Yes, sir, my boss.
1: Everything cool?
2: Everything cool.
1: Nice one. Today we are talking about riches and supporting people. Is it okay to spend money on luxury while people around you struggle?
2: My one is, what do you call? You see, if you have money, give never lack.
1: Okay.
2: That's why you see some rich men, you don't understand them because they have it in their burden.
1: Yeah.
2: And one thing, they help people without bragging.
1: That's it.
2: So, let you have money, be rich. It's good to help because you don't know who helped you before.
1: Okay.
2: Someone helped you before you helped somebody.
1: Yeah.
2: So it doesn't matter how you struggle alone, you do your thing. The best thing to say, give in a good way.
1: Okay.
2: With your heart.
1: That's it.
2: Without asking for anything. And you receive more.
1: Okay, so for you, it should come from the heart. That is your major point.
2: No matter what, you read the good there, your name gate, the book of life.
1: Nice. Can you fashion? Can you hear me?
2: Yeah.
1: I'm saying your major point is that it should come from your heart, right?
2: Yes, it should come from your heart.
1: All right.
2: It should come from your heart. It's not like you're expecting something from someone.
1: Okay.
2: No. It should come from your heart. These people are suffering. Nice. Madam, this is for you. I mean, around your neighborhood, everywhere. That's good. But eating alone, in fact, when you reach top there, they don't see your green card be... Good is good.
1: Thank you so much, Kitty Fashion, for that. Really appreciate it. It says good is good and it should come from your heart. Hello.
3: Hello, dear.
1: Yeah, man, welcome to the drive.
3: Thank you.
1: Your name, sir?
3: I'm Paul Anani.
1: Echo, we're talking money and giving.
3: Yeah, for me, I think it is good and it is godly and it is human to stretch forth your hands to people you need if you have enough.
1: That's it.
3: Like, it shouldn't always be on the luxury. Fine, you also have your life to live.
1: Yeah.
3: You have the money. You have entitlement to your own money. Mm-hmm. You can buy whatever that you like. But it shouldn't be, like, your money shouldn't be entirely on luxury lifestyle. While people around you are struggling, stretching forth your hand to help them doesn't take much from you, and that makes you human. You know, even like in some situations, animals even care for themselves.
1: Very true.
3: So how much more human?
1: Yeah.
3: And as the Bible said, if you are a religious person, you are your brother's keeper.
1: Yeah.
3: So if you have enough and your brother is struggling, if you have 10. And giving one or two to your brother doesn't take much from you.
1: It doesn't take
3: so
1: much
3: for me, I think, in as much as we are entitled to our riches, our money, we tend to buy whatever that we

0: we should also try to help humanity. Like, we should try our best. Like, we can't do everything, you know?
1: Most definitely.
0: Yeah, but we should try our best to extend our hands to maybe all those struggling.
1: Nice one. Thank you so much, Echo, for that. Blessed is the hand that giveth. Hello?
2: Hello, good evening.
1: Good evening, Abigail. How are you?
2: Fine, thank you.
1: Minuabai, banas ankomo we obi ane ne de. Say me abi na ma bre na manya misika ti me to me casa kese ne me change akese obi o me change o bre de fa me ho ben. Odwen ho sey.
2: Hello.
1: Abigail, I'm listening.
2: Aha.
1: Nice.
2: Okay,
1: muda.
2: E
1: muda hopa Minuabai.
2: Okay. To me de. Anka enye boni o.
1: Mhm.
2: Oti ase senka menye sika. Na me dey tell as you your
1: thing.
2: Mhm. Eye boni ama.
1: Debi.
2: Enye boni da. 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Na ma ko to le mo ginu sa la mo ginu se kan ka mi funo ka. Na me no come tell
1: me. Se won so e o dream car o. Car wa wo so nyina so onyia beto.
2: Ene wonye sika. Ene bin to bu baby.
1: All right, point well made. Thank you so much, Abigail, for your submission. Abigail says she can't. She can't do that because, I mean, definitely somebody opened the door for her to be wherever she is right now. So if there is somebody out there who is also hungry, why not extend a helping hand to help that brother or sister? Hello?
3: Yeah.
1: Welcome to the drive.
3: Blackla,
1: please, your name.
3: My name is Blackla.
1: Let's hear from you on this one.
3: Okay, my own big mistake.
1: You want to do what?
3: I always give no regret.
1: Your background is a bit noisy, so I can hardly hear your point.
3: My own is give no regret.
1: Okay. That's it.
3: Blackla,
1: thank you so much. Really appreciate that. Is it okay to spend money on luxury while people around you are struggling? Is it okay? Yeah, you wake up. Chain us, yo, chain me toy, 1 million Ghana cedis. Me watch a 2 million. Me shoe a say, me car a say. Ben uncle for one in chain in a bread, a com deum. Is it okay? And also, one our brand, our young sick and the open and do sick. Let's hear from you on this particular one. It's Money Making Monday. Let's talk money. Hello.
4: Hello.
1: Welcome to the drive, sir.
4: Good evening.
1: Good evening. Your name?
4: Kelvin.
1: Kelvin, let's hear from you.
4: Yeah, so the way it is, you know, two different things altogether.
1: Okay.
4: With the,
1: give me the two sides.
4: Both of them have advantage and disadvantage.
1: Okay.
4: As yes. Meeting minister now, if you are
1: there are people who don't care.
4: Yes. Yeah.
1: Okay.
4: So, I will spend when I feel like everyone around me is okay. And the other side, you know, so like spending on others, you know, mark like expensive day, you know, spending on you, Nana, you know. Remember, like spending on others, you know, spending on others, you know, so one of the stuff, like the only day, you know. And the boob in a on can care one, I did young, it's a boob in the.
1: But Kelvin, what should be the mentality in even doing good in the first place? What should be the mindset in doing good? Are you doing it to get something in return tomorrow?
4: Yeah, No, no, we are not doing it to get appreciation.
1: Okay, very necessary.
4: Very
1: true, very true.
4: I get that.
1: Ingrid Gabriel. You have to balance it. I get your point. Kelvin, thank you so much for that. Really appreciate it. The line was breaking out, but I still heard everything. Thank you so much. And I know my listeners also heard that. Hello?
5: Blackla.
1: Welcome to the drive.
5: Blackla.
1: What's your name, sir?
5: Dusted.
1: Bossy Glam Studio,
5: yeah.
1: The church will be all Bossy Glam Studios this year.
5: Yeah, I'm
1: going to go to the church. I'm going to go to
5: the church. Hey, yeah. Now the man for 4 years, do you know how many years now?
1: Okay.
5: Then I did the blade. You get 12 years. I mean, what will be a done a car? No, no. Not the car, no. No, I am doing car. Can I am years now? Not many more. But so the body can even be blade. We now I don't believe now after home petrol after 1 to 3. They are still there. They are going to take car. No, I am playing home blade. Awa. That will be the idea.
1: Thank you so much. Different opinions from different people all together. Is there going to be a last caller on this one? 0500-097979 or 0500-997979. I want to do a last caller and wrap this up. Hello?
6: Hello?
1: Welcome to the drive, sir. What's your name?
6: Next is Super Brand.
1: What's your name saying?
6: Make a simple prayer.
1: Hey, the Bible called here.
6: Yeah, the Bible called.
1: All right, my man told you, and what do you saying?
6: It simply means Abidjan Quentin, do Ghana.
1: I say it simply means what?
6: Abidjan Quentin, do Ghana.
1: Okay, Matthias here. You're fine, sir. What do you mean here? What's that, baby? I'm calling him.
6: I'm going to come and talk to him there.
1: Okay.
6: Most ethical system we have ways of responsibility towards who are suffering, especially if we can help without causing ourselves major harm.
1: Yeah.
6: This, I think, this idea is extreme inequality thing, injustice or unjust when this is arrangement, because so many people would argue it's not okay to ignore hunger around while you are living luxury. And also, as they will also say, okay, minimum bread, many of them that.
1: Exactly.
6: Inheritance. It is why a human. In terms of the inheritance, they say, my father, a woman, a chicken, a jammy. Nothing is living in luxury. Hi. Not me, sir. Your family are always poor, no. I never force them a boy.
1: Okay.
6: But we would be another who share and also everything before back to the community. So those around you, your luxury, and then at least offer a little help, especially the charity and stuff.
1: All right.
6: So it's not bad.
1: Thank you. Thank you so much for that.
6: But it's not bad to live luxury.
1: All right. Thank you so much for that. Really appreciate. Really appreciate. It is not bad to live a luxurious life. That is what he's saying. So that's it. Thank you so much for all the calls that came through. I appreciate all of you. But I am not even looking at luxury. Like I say all the time, let's be human first. And anybody who knows me knows that this is something I've been preaching for so many years, that you don't even need to have billions before you can do charity or to help people around you in your own small way. you can help make the world a beautiful place. Why am I saying this? You live in a society where you see kids moving from the next block to the next block, moving to school in and out every day. Nkoraye na mo area ho nyina ebia mekan ebia oya mechanic. You are okay, you are comfortable. You are not rich, but you are comfortable. And you see these kids running around every day. Umdro bia bra kwaku. Good afternoon, some bu some chrome e show munsem. Looking at people like this and getting them things like school bags, the false bags, mpo, saying. So I always say that you don't need to even have billions before you can do good to people. Wherever you find yourself, in any stage in life that you find yourself, you can do charity, you can do good. So ebeye millionaire status quite nice, our bro. So you get it. So let's be each other's keeper. Let's not say, oh, minkwa na mebre na minyae. Nti minkwa medi. No. And it's a principle as well. I mean, blessed is the hand that giveth. If you give, you will get. And when it comes to this principle of giving, it is not about you being a Muslim. It's not about you being a Buddhist. It's not about you being a Christian. It's not about you being an atheist or whatsoever. It's like throwing a ball to a wall. If you throw a ball to a wall, it will come back. So if you do good, definitely, you get that blessing thereof. So giving quite the immediate, maybe I can say, it shouldn't even be about religion. No. Don't. Religion kind of awkward, actually. It's a principle of life. If you give, you will get. That is how come, if you study people, even people who you know, Charlie, Akwedia, Mafia, or area, Muhao, Beonze, election time, a group, and Charlie, donations, I can see it, because he knows that the principle of giving there is not by the person being good or bad. If you give, you will get. It works like that. Givers never lack to, like I said earlier. So, I mean, let this be part of you. And this has been a principle I've been riding with. I discovered this very early in life, and that's really helped me. I mean, I always say there are so many things that happen in our life that we are being saved of it that we don't even know of. And it's because of doing good. Imagine, let me use myself as an example. Organizing Dine with the Streets every December and having 1,000+ kids being fed, your mom on tidy, your mom on toys, your mom on books, your mom on paints. Your mom on like a charity festival for kids. I do this every December. And all those kids are praying for you, Uncle PM. Next year, you know, if those people are praying for you every day, through the corporate prisons, through the mental homes, through the orphanages, and all those things, it don't be like we ghetto, like we over ghetto, but we understand how it feels to be hungry. Because I've said this countless time here before that I have sat on radio hosting a show on an empty stomach before, 12 years ago. Sashi water too in a guhana me the reggae show. Me boba kwa, na ma chante sa, na ma fo ni a jufi, you know mo frefre, PM, you are too much, me tena come dimme. So I know how it feels to be very hungry. So the little I have, I share. So please and please again, the point I'm building right now is that you don't even need to even get to the billionaire status before you even do good. I'll be quite put me as a Charlie. I'm not a billionaire today, and I'm not a brand. Check you be at. Even the level that you are in right now, with whatever you are earning, if you buy that 50 Ghana bag for that kid, or you buy that 100 Ghana false shoe for that kid, you know, go affect you in any way, but the blessing will come thereof. So let's be each other's keeper. And they be there for each other. That is humanity. And let's help make the world a beautiful place for us and the next generation to come. The gospel according to PM. Done. Thank you so much, one and all. Right now, I not gonna lie, right now, when I'm on the streets, it be like, Charlie, even my top fans are the kids, right? I not gonna lie to you. Sometimes I feel walk through some schools and Uncle PM. Uncle P, I'm like, yo, this is love. I don't go lie, man. And that gives me joy. And not because of just that. It's because I host most kids' events. And as I stand now, I don't even know where the area we are moving to this December. This December will mark the 9th edition of Dine with the Streets. That is the biggest kids' charity festival in the region as it stands now. And I have done it for this year will mark 9 the 9th time, and next year will be bigger. I just can't wait for next year. Next year marks the 10th edition, and the beautiful part is that the 10th edition will land on my birthday, and I can't wait to celebrate that with the street. One place that I was there that I was super excited when it comes to giving was New Takoradi. New Takoradi changed my perception and mentality about life. You know, when I came to Takoradi first, somewhere in 2008, 2009, I had so many things. I knew Takoradi, where you day. But when I went there, the love this kid showed me till date, my wife would tell you, hey, Kwesi, go for we dear. Because I had so many things. Oh, channel one, them bad boys in your home. Like, I had so many dirty things. But when I went there, I see the love for them be totally different. They changed my mentality. And so I have made up my mind that myself and my team on the 10th edition will go back to New Takoradi again. That is the only place I want to repeat twice because of the love. So this year, we are still thinking about where we'll move it to. And our target is mostly on AstroTurf because of the bouncy castles and the games and all that. We want a safer place where nothing will happen to the logistics we'll be using for the game. So watch out, we might hit your hood very soon. And God bless all of you. For those of you who always call to support, God bless all of you, because I mean, I and I cannot do it alone. And A Pint for a Life also being a program that we do, the PM Foundation does in March to Charlie. We call it blood, we push it to the blood banks. Apparently, I was even thinking it's just the Holy Child Catholic Hospital that we send it to. Apparently, when we push the blood there, Omoche, Emma Hospital's never running, if you have contact, Benya say, Benya 10, now Benya say, I'm going to be quite crying. Can you imagine the lives we are saving in our own small way? Shouts going out to Holy Child Catholic Hospital. They recently brought a PM Foundation 4 different citations to appreciate us for the good job we've been doing for the past 4 years. So that's for 4 years. And we're doing Dine with the Street also every December for 8 good years. And this year will be the 9th edition. So giving is good. But don't do things that will make you also go hungry. Don't love your neighbor more than thyself. And as a charity in Tina, I it used to be a problem. My wife held me stop. Sometimes, oh, be friend, no, Kwesi, me 3 days name in the day. Charlie, sometimes my last 100 Ghana, then I did sing to my wife, they shout. Kwesi, who the man on, so don't, this is also something that we need to be very careful of. Don't love your neighbor more than yourself. Scripture says, love thy neighbor as thyself, not more than yourself. So please, and just a charity in tea, then you overdo things. So my wife helped me to adjust in that way. I think I have a natural soft spot for humanity. And gradually, I am positioning things well so that I will also not be found wanting. You understand? So, man, yeah, you see some people trying to do some of this thing. The next day, then they are calling for help. So, please, do things within your means. Like I said, if you notice what you're earning and you buy that kid a school bag, it will not affect you that much. Or school boy no namo iran the school at a twatiteno. Or pump school from the manner and say she. So in your own small way, trying to make things better for people around you to help make the whole world a beautiful place for us and the next generation. Thank you so much. Let me take you to Odibet right away. 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Cashback. Even if luck delay, you still gain. And since I mentioned this, big shout out going out to man like Pamford. Yeah, my PA. So Pamford heard about some of the things I do 4 years ago, and it was like PM. I love the humanitarian project you've been embarking on. I know it's very stressful. It's not easy, but you keep doing it. I want to volunteer to be your personal assistant, and it's been a beautiful soul since then. Shouts going out to you, Pamford. Shouts going out to Joe Boy, who is also with the team. I mean, he was also a listener like that in Aguna, and ever since he also joined the team, he's been very, very supportive, handling logistics and everything. Shouts going out to my manager. That is my wife. You're doing amazingly well. Thank you so much. Big shouts going out to Reggie, secretary to the team, and all. I mean, the entire team. I can go on and on and on and on. You guys are amazing. God bless all of you for the good things you've been doing to keep the foundation running all the time. God bless all of you. Back to Odibet. 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
7: 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Are you a rapper? Do you want to be on the big Y? Then please call this number 0271-556-178 and feature on Friday Night Mix, hosted by Mena and DJ Cubit, for the world to know what you've got in there. P2 Bite. 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
1: Right. Good evening, wherever you are. Time check is 5:51 p.m. and welcome to the evening edition of the Y Sports Update here on the Drive of Your Life. My name is Tony Walter, and as usual, I'll be doing this alongside Akwesi Paradise, where we bring you all the latest updates in the world of sports. 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I repeat again, 0307-000-585. And the WhatsApp is 0263-110-004. They are always available 247. In any need that you know have, any problems with regards to it, Odibet is there for you. Big shout outs to Odibet for holding us down tonight with the Y Sports updates. Now, let's begin with the local stories. Now, on Saturday, 2 p.m., the Blasters of Ghana were playing against Mexico, and we lost. Yes, we lost by 2-0. But during the match, Ghanaian forward, that's Felix Afenajan, was reportedly the victim of a burglary whilst away on international duty with the Blasters. Now, he is said to have the attacker is said to have broken into the player's residence in Italy and made away with several personal items during the absence, and he's yet to publicly comment on the incident. So let's see, maybe he might not, but this is the latest update coming from Felix Afenajan with the report of him being robbed as he was away on international duty. Still on the Blasters now, per report, 9 players have arrived in Wales ahead of their World Cup friendlies against the Welsh national teams. And so far, these are the players, the reported players. They are 9, but for now, these are the players. Now, we have Captain Jordan Ayew, Fatawi Shaku, Gideon Mensah, Jerome Opoku, Marvin Senaya, and Alidu Seydou. These are the players we can confirm are now in camp for the Blasters as they prepare for their clash against Wales on the 2nd of June. That is next week, Tuesday, at the Cardiff City Stadium in Wales. Now, still on the Blasters, the GFA has opened discussions with Jamaica over a potential international friendly as part of the Blasters build-up to the 2026 FIFA World Cup. Now, already they have Wales, but Carlos Queiroz is looking forward to add another friendly to prepare the boys for the World Cup. Hence, the discussions with the Reggae Boys to see if the Blasters... with the Reggae Boys to see if they can get a friendly with them, even though the Jamaican national team are not going to the FIFA World Cup. Now let's go to the Ghana Premier League. And Asante Kotoko, they released a statement following the disappointment, the disappointing campaign where they finished eighth. It was a long statement, but in 1830 and said they admitted that, you know, the result fell far short of expectation, stressing that it does not reflect the club's tradition, ambition, or standing in Ghana football. They also

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wofaho. Mamani kai and fa minya we and inkomo awofia. Hello, good evening. Hello, good evening. Hey. Alright. So you can still call us at 0507 97 0 0 0 0 0 0 0 0 0 0 0 0 0 0 0 0 0 0 0 0 0 0 0 0 0 0 0 0 0 0 0 0 0 0 0 0 0 0 0 0 0 0 0 0 0 0 0 0 0 0 0 0 0 0 0 0 0 0 0 0 0 0 0 0 0 0 0 0 0 0 0 0 0 0 0 0 0 0 0 0 0 0 0 0 0 0 0 0 0 0 0 0 0 0 0 0 0 0 0 0 0 0 0 0 0 0 0 0 0 0 0 0 0 0 0 0 0 0 0 0 0 0 0 0 0 0 0 0 0 0 0 0 0 0 0 0 0 0 0 0 0 0 0 0 0 0 0 0 0 0 0 0 0 0 0 0 0 0 0 0 0 0 0 0 0 0 0 0 0 0 0 0 0 0 0 0 0 0 0 0 0 0 0 0 0 0 0 0 0 0
you think that I saw no hey yeah dear SS or more yeah because anybody SS Sabi oh fine dear Nasa nya with ya so what you are buying cooking kakra to the way I quack with ye with ye yam fan channel and still yamano na a soft for no and she not as a bibia ever nasem anko at 0500979790500997979

0: Yeah. All right, so let me talk to this caller right here. Hello, good evening. Hello, good evening. Hello. Okay. Anyway, I've got a couple of messages to clear as well on this particular network. Now, this one says, Cinema, good evening. Please, the pastor be mafia man. He wanted to use the money for his own business, but it's diverted. That is why he has made the case a police case. Oh, but still, Sika, dear. I'm sorry, Sika. I know, be a befa. What you say? I'm sorry, Sika, no, be a fan. Tell him, This one also says that that particular pastor should forgive and just pray for them because it happened in the church. I go by the name KK Rasta, talking to you from Fiji. KK Rasta, thank you for your message as well. You can still send your own 0500 97 97 0500 97 97 97 97 97 97 97 97 97 97 97 97 97 97 97 97 97 97 97 97 97 97 97 97 97 97 97 97 97 97 97 97 97 97 97 97 97 97 97 97 97 97 97 97 97 97 97 97 97 97 97 97 97 97 97 97 97 97 97 97 97 97 97 97 97 97 97 97 97 97 97 97 97 97 97 97 97 97 97 97 97 97 97 97 97 97 97 97 97 97 97 97 97 97 97 97 97 97 97 97 97 97 97 97 97 97 97 97 97 97 97 97 97 97 97 97 97 97 97 97 97 97 97 97 97 97 97 97 97 97 97 97 97 97 97 97 97 97 97 97 97 97 97 97 97 97 97 97 97 97 97 97 97 97 97 97 97 97 97 97 97 97 97 97 97 97 97 97 97 97 97 97 97 97 97 97 97 97 97 97 97 97 97 97 97 97 97 here on this particular radio station. Chewaji, Osofo Nifanchana, still, Asemino, Nkodi police case, now police for no, in the Asemino. This one says that, I mean, in an actual sense, it makes sense that whenever you pick something from someone, without being authorized, you deserve to be dealt with. But in this case, it is more or less like a church something. And so I believe that the pastor could have actually find a better way to deal with that. And so for me, I think the police case was needless. All right, Kobina, inside Cancer Roto. Thank you. Amazing guys, yeah. Amazing. I'm still trying to read a couple of messages here on Y97.9 FM. I tried talking to you people, and the network is saying that no, you can't talk to me. Anyway, this one says that the pastor be mafia. Ah, we can't pastor this. This one there, if we not enter church, if we not enter police station, rather. Hello, good evening.
1: Yo, hello, how are you, brother?
0: Everything cool. Your side?
1: Me di ayo, my brother. How are you, man?
0: Everything cool, Charlie. I do know you, the Bob. Maybe so. Be listeners that they will tell you.
1: I get my line for dummy.
0: But anyway, Bulare, what's up? What be the rundown? What be the rundown?
1: Nice one.
0: Asami, yeah, and then.
1: Captain, I'm not gonna speak to you today. Well, I'll give you 2.5% I check it out. I'll bet you $1.
0: I'm
1: not bad, sure.
0: You know, so for now, any police are bemen, it makes sense. And
1: the police are nice. I don't know.
0: Hey, Samu.
1: Hey.
0: Okay. Okay. All right. By the way, thank you very much for coming through. Much appreciated. And your true. All right, so let me talk to this. Call everyone here. Hello, good evening.
2: Good evening.
0: What go on, my brethren? Have a drink, cool? Be. That's where you more one come on, Cassam. Yeah. It is 0500-997979. Yo, senior. Hello? City's man. City's man. City's. You need to
3: come on. Come on.
0: Sir. I didn't hear.
3: I'm going to go to the police station.
0: Okay. The network once again. Anyway, I think CDs has made his point clear. I don't know. I'm first getting to baby. And it's 45 minutes past the hour 8 right here on Y97.9 FM. We can still pick some few callers and then we wrap it up on the show. That is the phone-in segment. It is 0500-997979. Hey, yo, I'll come here, Chibu. I'll come here. I'm coming in, Jimbo. Anyway, shout out to you, my brother. Yeah. So that's what we're going to do right now. We're going to do a bit of marketing, showing you some places where you have to go and get some few things for yourself and the family as well. And that is Mugs Bar. if you're tired of walking into a store and being told you only have one brand to choose from, then it's time to switch to Max Buy, your number one retail outlet. 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Nibbles and bites. 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Ooh, I love that. 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Their samosa is crazy. 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Nibbles and Bites, quick bite, big flavors. We are back and the YFM rap battle is on. Can you rap? Are you a good rapper? Can you represent your hood? Call me right now at 0271-556-178, 0271-556-178, and register. Kunlugana Limited, Kunlugana Limited, the other manufacturers of Mr. Q, Hunchun Capsules, and Arababa Zinc Tablet. Mr. Q, it gives quick erection, it keeps and prolongs sex period, it solves the problem of premature ejaculation, it also strengthens the waist and knees for better sex. Mr. Q also improves the immune system. Mr. Q says that be a real man. The Hunchun Capsules is for the treatment of prostate enlargement, men who find it difficult to urinate, men who experience frequent urination, men who feel sharp pains during and after urination, sexual transmitted infection, that is the STIs, men who experience urine retention, men who feel waist pains and burning sensation. Yours is a Hunchun Capsules. The Arababa Zinc Tablet improves menstrual flow, treat menstrual pains, take and dark offensive menses, heavy bleeding, absence of menstrual flow, infertility in women, sexual frigidity, lack of orgasm. The following pharmacies within the corridors of Sekene Takoradi, you will get Mr. K. Omichun Counsels and Arba Bazin Tablet. 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Ladies and gentlemen, boys and girls, moms and pops, thank you for being part of the show. At this point, we're going for a short commercial break. And after that, DJ QB will come through with more music right here on the Big Y 97.9 FM. 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